0: of Iran will no longer exist. The Albanese government is moving to double its penalty on tech giants who fail to stop under-16s from using their platforms. New laws will be introduced, taking the maximum fine to $99 million. An Australian man has been arrested in Thailand, accused of murdering a teenage girl. The 17-year-old's naked body was found inside a suitcase along a railway line. Simon Carman, believed to be from Ballarat, was arrested as he tried to board a plane bound for Perth. Two rain bans are sweeping the nation, bringing heavy falls to parts of Victoria, New South Wales and southwest Queensland this week. The death toll from Venezuela's earthquake has now passed 1,400. More Australians are leaving cities, with the latest regional movers index hitting its highest level. And Kylie and Madonna have teamed up for a sketch on the BBC with Graham Norton, the American singer confessing she was once a bit jealous of our Kylie.
1: Why?
2: Because she's so cute.
3: Thank you.
2: I think my ex-husband at the time had a crush on her. I was like, I'll never be as beautiful as Kylie.
4: Sport for Anne Webster, your member for Mallee, authorised A. Webster Mildura.
0: The power have dented the Crows' top four hopes, defeating their cross-city rivals by 26 points at Adelaide Oval. Port coach Josh Carr says they understand just how important their jumper is.
5: I'd be lying if I said that, you know, the external noise didn't have an influence on, I guess, your thought process, and that's me personally, and I've no doubt the players at the same time.
0: Collingwood defeated Richmond and the Blues beat the Eagles.
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7: For the Mallee, mostly sunny this morning. Medium chance of showers, most likely afternoon and evening. Mildura and Robinvale 18, Oyen 17. The lower western, a partly cloudy day. Medium chance of showers, most likely afternoon and evening. Wentworth and Perncarry 18, Broken Hill 16, and the Riverland cloudy. Medium chance of showers, most likely afternoon and evening, Renmark 17. The three-day forecast for Sunraysia tomorrow, rain 18, Tuesday a shower or two 18, and Wednesday showers 19.
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0: Sunday morning on River 1467. It is Dave with you for the next couple of hours. But after saying that, we're heading out to the Club Murbean DIY Big Freeze event from midday. Damo and the team will be out there. I'm going to sneak out there as well. Listen to the voice. I'm not really 100% sure that I'm going to take a dunking now, but it's all for a worthwhile cause. And the whole idea, fight this beast together. We are raising funds for Fight MND. Now, look, on the way this hour, we've got some Kenny Loggins coming up, Men at Work, and also Skyhooks up next.
1: One day to go until the grand reopening of the Criterium, the pub we've renovated with our good friends at Forex. Let's get the star of all this on right now, Tracy.
2: 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She's a beautiful old girl and now she sits high and mighty in the town.
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0: rock and roll all night, party every day. It's Kiss. Great to have your company. It is Dave Burrows with you. No, we're not doing a wrap of what we did for breakfast throughout the week. A little bit of a struggle with my voice here this morning, but we're going to continue that music on news, sport and weather's on the way. Got some Pink coming up and Terence Trent D'Arby as well.
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1: There, Alana McIntyre here with the latest. After getting his tax reforms through with the support of the Greens this week, the Treasurer claims the Albanese government legislated quickly because they want to provide certainty. While speaking to ABC's Insiders this morning, Jim Chalmers was pressed on the timing.
2: Whenever tax reform is undertaken in this country, it's hotly contested, it's contentious. There are all kinds of predictions that the sky will fall in and all other kinds of predictions which turn out to be wrong. We expect that to be the case again. But we've legislated the core elements quickly because we want to provide that level of certainty.
1: The Treasurer admits there's been a softening in the property market as auction clearance rates remain below 50% nationally. Meantime, Labor has announced plans to double the penalty for social media giants who don't stop under 16s from using their platforms. The penalty will increase to $99 million. The US has launched more strikes on Iran, the US president saying Iran has broken the ceasefire agreement again. Donald Trump taking to Truth Social saying it's very possible they will never learn. Drones will be used year-round to spot sharks across Sydney. The announcement coming 2 weeks after Sydney mother Leah Stewart was attacked by a shark at Coogee Beach. 70 beaches will be monitored, with drones to fly from dawn until dusk 365 days a year. And a new study shows Gen Z men are living the healthiest lifestyles. Boomers are exercising the least out of the 2,000 men surveyed and drinking more alcohol.
3: Sport for Anne Webster, your member for Mallee. Authorise A. Webster Mildura.
1: In AFL, the Crows' hopes of the top four have been dented by the power. Coach Matthew Nicks speaking after their Cross City rivals beat them by 26 points.
4: Yeah, I think if we go purely numbers, yeah, we're gonna go straight into stoppage. But the bigger picture, just a really poor night. About as poor as we've been, unfortunately, this year.
1: Collingwood defeated Richmond by 34 points, but Tom Lynch is on track to return for next week's clash against Carlton.
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5: For the Mallee, mostly sunny this morning. Medium chance of showers, most likely afternoon and evening. Mildura and Robinvale 18, Oyen 17. The lower western, a partly cloudy day. Medium chance of showers, most likely afternoon and evening. Wentworth and Perncarry 18, Broken Hill 16 on the Riverland. Cloudy. Medium chance of showers, most likely afternoon and evening, Renmark 17. The three-day forecast for Sunraysia tomorrow, rain 18, Tuesday a shower or two 18, and Wednesday showers 19.
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0: Sunrise Design, River 1467. It is Dave Burrows with you. And that's Phil Collins. You can't hurry, love. Hey, look, we're heading out to the Club Urbane DIY Big Freeze event from midday. Now, we were going to be taking the plunge. Listen to my voice. I think I'm maybe too sick to be taking the plunge today, but it is a worthwhile cause. Of course, fighting MND, in fact, raising funds for Fight MND. But it all kicks off at midday. There is a best dressed competition. They're encouraging everyone to wear their best blue outfit. Chance to win $200 cash prize. Also, for the month of June, they've been donating $2 from every palmy and cocktail sold and selling tickets for the major raffles as well. All proceeds being donated to the charity. Look, we'll have more details after midday. Dame was running the OB, but I'll be there, I believe. Anyway, stick around. We've got some Gary Ryan on the way, AC/DC coming up, Leonard Skinner next.
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0: 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I'm heading out to Merbein. 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

0: Adelaide. Round 16 continues this afternoon with North Melbourne up against Essendon. And Novak Djokovic has praised Serena Williams for her incredible return to Wimbledon.
1: And for her to come back after years of being absent from the tour, you know, two children later.
0: She takes on Australian Maya Joint in round one.
2: Sadly, scammers will stop at nothing to take your hard-earned money.
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5: Becoming cloudy this afternoon for Mallee. Slight chance for shower, most likely this evening. 17 for Mildura, Robbo and Oyen. Cloudy day for the Lower Western. Slight chance of shower in the afternoon and evening. 17 for Wentworth, Pooncarry, Broken Hill 15. And a cloudy afternoon for the Riverland. Slight chance of shower. A top of 16 for Renmark. 3-day forecast for Serraja. Tomorrow, showers 17. Tuesday, showers easing 18. And Wednesday, rain. Possible afternoon storm 17. 3 past 12 at Club Urbine 13.
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0: You feel good station, remember 1467, Thriller with good old Vincent Price at the end of it. I thought you said that wasn't in the short edit, David Burrows. I was
1: wrong about that, wasn't I?
0: I haven't got you on air at the moment. We're coming to you live from Club Urban. Obviously, we're diving into the deep freeze this afternoon.
1: Is that a little bit better?
0: No, still not there, Dave.
1: Okay.
0: We'll work that one out. Yeah, kicking off at 12 p.m, Groove to the Tunes. Tyler Ball here, solo performer. He's going to be a great afternoon. $200 with a cash for the best dressed person in blue. There, you can't go wrong with that. We've got raffles and giveaways all afternoon. Brace yourself for the bucket challenge. We'll talk about that soon. I'll be back soon. We'll try and get Dave's microphone going. Won't be too far away. We'll keep the great music coming.
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0: Rangers Fitness Station, River 1466, and England Dan and John Ford Coley, you at Damo. And Dave, you think between the two of us, we'd remember to push the go button last time?
1: Look, honestly, it's only because you've let me near the desk and now you're running it, so I sabotaged it, especially for you.
0: Yeah, well, you know what?
1: Speaking of sabotage, have a listen to that voice.
0: Yeah, you're not good, Bugs. Sadly, I believe you. That's just that.
1: Yeah. Been on for a few hours or a couple of hours this morning. It's like, wow, that's not good.
0: You've been struggling for a couple of weeks with this terrible lurgy. I went down with it first, and you now got a bad ear infection out of it. So, welcome. You're waiting long for that one, too.
1: Thanks. Chemist on the way home, I reckon. Chemist on the way home. No, I shouldn't have worked right through the weekend, but Harvey Norman's was huge yesterday. And I didn't get back to even make myself a purchase, which they're not happy about. But I've got Monday and Tuesday. I've got tomorrow and Tuesday yet, so.
0: Yeah, today, this afternoon, kicks off at 12 p.m. Tyler Ball.
1: Yes, 12:30, I think Tyler's on.
0: Yeah, best dressed blue, too, $200. Cash prize for the snazzy.
1: I do
0: outfit.
1: Like that. $200. Put that on the bar.
0: So obviously we did the deep freeze to raise funds to fight M&D this afternoon. Raffles and giveaways all day, so brace yourself. It's a good afternoon.
1: Yeah, you know, people are starting to wander in too by the sound of it.
0: They are, yes. Yeah. Make sure you come down in blue. You can pick up a $200 cash prize. We've got St. Rosa Bread and Butter Bakery vouchers to give away, Rusty's vouchers to give away, so stick around.
1: I've got to say too, Dame, I haven't been out to Club Mervine for a while. Wow. This beer garden's amazing. Yeah, I mean, isn't that where I used to park my car and ute? You know, when my ute and my trailer when I used to bring it in for wedding receptions and such.
0: That was, and walk through the back door and you're in.
1: Yeah,
0: nah, Dave, we're here this afternoon. Come down and say good day. As you said, best dressed in blue, $200 cash prize. We're going to be giving away vouchers. Stick around. We'll play some music in the meantime, Dave.
1: Sounds like good idea.
0: Is it excess?

0: Feeling good with a 14-67 in excess disappear. Yeah, it's AMA coming to you live from Club Merbein. We're deep diving to raise funds for MND. Sharon, good afternoon.
1: Hi, Damo. How you doing?
0: Probably a little bit better than you've been travelling lately.
1: Yeah, it's been a bit rough, but we made it.
0: We made it. Now, before we talk about anything, how much raised before? What were we, 12:30? When did it start? 12 p.m. What have you raised?
1: So this is throughout the month, though. Yeah. We've raised nearly $6,000 so far.
0: Throughout the month?
1: Throughout the month.
0: I reckon you're going to match that this afternoon, aren't you, I reckon?
1: Yes, we'll add to that this afternoon for sure with our mega raffles and meat tray raffles.
0: Now, the mega steak, 70, what is it, a kilo? What? Explain the mega steak to us.
1: Yeah, so you've got the kilo rump steak.
0: Yep.
1: Your choice of three sides.
0: Yep.
1: Chips, sauces. $75.
0: You've given us one of them to give away.
1: Correct. Yeah. Yep.
0: Well, we'll come up with something. You have to work hard to get one that one, Jay Sharon. raffles and giveaways all afternoon. So it's best dressed in blue too. $200 cash prize.
1: Correct. Yeah. So there's a few people turning up already in their beanies and their socks and all their blue gear.
0: So what time are you getting wet?
1: I'm not today. I've been a bit crook. So like you guys.
0: That's right. Yeah.
1: But we've got a lot of. We've got Tipper from the footy club.
0: Yep.
1: He's coming down to get wet today with young Riley Wakeman.
0: Okay. Ben Hogan, your account manager.
1: Yeah, Ben's having a go.
0: Should be good. So what time is that expected to happen, Sharon?
1: Around 2:30.
0: Around 2:30. It's underway now. Come down. Tyler Ball performing live for you. What, 12:30 onwards?
1: From 12:30, onwards. He'll be here this afternoon as well.
0: He'll go right through.
1: Correct. Yep.
0: Great afternoon. Got great cause, and let's see if we can raise as much money as we can in the next few hours.
1: Yeah, we've got some great prizes in the mega raffle as well, with an electric lawnmower and what have we got? Eskies, toolboxes, lots of prizes in there as well. So
0: can't go wrong. So you're going to be here all afternoon, running around, out of breath.
1: I'll be here. Yes. Yes.
0: Sharon, we'll try and catch up with you again. What do you reckon?
1: No worries at all. Thanks, Damo.
0: You stay safe. He's Queen.

0: Wake up with Dave Burrows for breakfast. Kick back with Damo for your feel-good work days in the afternoon. River 1467.
1: There she was, just a walk.

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Feeling Good, River 1467. Elton John, the song that's got him to fame. You're with Damo, great to have your company on a pleasant Sunday afternoon. Coming to you live from Club Merbein as we're about to dive into the deep freeze to raise funds to fight MND. You know all about it. That's going to happen about 2:30 p.m. this afternoon. We've got raffles and prizes and giveaways all afternoon. In fact, we're going to start right now. Serasia Bread and Butter Bakery, $20 voucher. Come and see me at the van. You must be listening, coming off the street. You must be listening in the car. We'll make a, put a stipulation on that one. If you're driving around, call in and see us at the back of Club Merbein. I'll give you a $20 Serasia Bread and Butter Bakery voucher, the award-winning Serasia Bread and Butter Bakery. Back soon. Here's one to get your foot tapping on a Sunday afternoon.

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1: John Favreau, America's president, flagged wiping out Iran as the two sides trade strikes. Retired Lieutenant General Karen Gibson telling CNN, Iran's aggression's telling for a peace agreement.
2: Should put to bed any misconceptions that Iran is approaching these negotiations in a spirit of good faith and a desire to reach an accommodation through the MOU.
1: A race against the window of survival closing in Venezuela's earthquake catastrophe where nearly 70,000 people are missing. Anger's widespread over insufficient resources to dig the rubble.
3: Come here. There are still people alive. How long? How long are we going to wait? I need the machinery to get here.
1: Translation on DW News. And the New South Wales government's added $34 million to its shark spotting drone system. The Premier preparing beachgoers.
4: This will likely mean there are more shark alarms, not less shark alarms, as a result of these drones in New South Wales beaches. That doesn't mean there's more sharks in the water.
5: The power has shocked the Crows, 97-71 in Showdown 60. Adelaide coach Matthew Nix admitting they struggled to contain the surge of Zach Butters and Jason Horne-Francis.
6: I think it's momentum, you know, when you have Zach doing what he's doing and Jason, you know, punching us in the mouth in there as well. And that's probably where we look at a part of it and say, well, credit where it's due. They were more powerful in there. I think their pressure, it ends up turning into perceived pressure.
5: Collingwood climbing to ninth with a 34-point win over Richmond at the MCG. Carlton continuing its form with a 117-64 victory over the Eagles. The Vixens are through to the Super Netball Grand Final, downing West Coast 62-51, setting up a decider against the Thunderbirds at John Cain Arena. Melbourne's goal attack, Kira Austin, says they're chasing payback after three straight losses to Adelaide this season.
7: Man, we'd love to have another crack at Thunderbirds. They've gotten the mickey over us too many times.
5: On Fox Sports, and the Storms NRL top eight hopes have taken a hit with a 30-4 loss to Manly. That's sport. I'm Harrison Preeb.
8: Sadly, scammers will stop at nothing to take your hard-earned money.
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10: Becoming cloudy this afternoon for the Mallee. Slight chance for shower this evening, 17 for Mildura, Rombo and Oyen. Cloudy day for the Lower Western. Slight chance for shower this afternoon and this evening, 17 for Wentworth, Boon Kerry, Broken Hill, 15. And a cloudy afternoon for Riverland with a slight chance for shower. Top of 16 for Renmark. 3-day forecast for Sunraysia tomorrow, showers 17. Tuesday, showers easing 18. And Wednesday, rain and a possible storm 17. 7 past 1 at Club Merbein, 14.
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0: Your leaders in local, River 1467, Bonnie Tyler with a classic US Demo, coming to you live from Club Merbein. I'm with the manager, Sharon, this afternoon. Good afternoon, Sharon. That is when she picks a microphone up. I'll catch everyone with that one. No, you're on, Shazzy. All you got to do is talk. What are you doing?
1: I'm back again, Damo. What's going on?
0: Get my co-commentator the football every Saturday like that. No, I have for 4 years. No, heaps this afternoon. Already given away one of your Sriracha Bread and Butter Bakery $20 vouchers. A lady from Lake Hawthorne drove in and grabbed it. So we'll do another one now if you're driving around. Award-winning Sriracha Bread and Butter Bakery. Come and see us at the van at the back of Club Merbein. Give yourself a $20 voucher. What else is going on, Sharon? What, there's all types of things. Raffles, giveaways, the $200 cash prize for the best blue outfit.
1: Yep.
0: Who's leading the clubhouse leader? Anyone in there at the moment with the blue outfits? We've got a clubhouse leader?
1: I don't know that we've got anybody standing out yet. We do have a B1 in there. She forgot to bring B2 with her.
0: Okay.
1: But, yeah, no, we've got quite a bit of blue floating around in there.
0: $75 mega steak, kilogram rump steak, cooked to your liking, serve with two sauces, there's side bowls, three chips, salad and vegetables, topped with onion rings, $75. You can feed a family with that.
1: You could. You can't go wrong.
0: Kilogram steak.
1: It's a huge steak.
0: We've got one of them to give away, and I'm going to do that just after in the next 20 minutes, I reckon.
1: Good idea.
0: But we'll do.
1: Let's give one away.
0: We'll make them work hard for that one, Sharon. So what time are they doing the deep freeze this afternoon?
1: We're looking at starting the big freeze around 2:30.
0: Around 2:30.
1: And then we'll have all the raffles after that.
0: And Anthony McDonald, Tip and Woody will be here. That's the story I've been told. Is Anthony McDonald, Tip
1: he
0: and
1: is.
0: Woody? Yeah,
1: yes.
0: No, I was talking to him yesterday.
1: So one of the young footy boys has talked him in, Riley Wakeman has talked Tipper into coming down and getting wet.
0: Yeah, I was talking to Tipper late yesterday afternoon, and he was really looking forward to it. So it's going to be a good afternoon, Jared.
1: Yeah, no, it should be great.
0: But pop over and see us at the van in the next, I don't know, we'll give you 20 minutes to come and grab another $20 voucher from Sriracha Bread and Butter Bakery. They've been a great supporter of your day.
1: Yeah, look, we've had a lot of great support. AMB Concreting just handed over $500 for MND, so thanks very much for that, Andy. We've had, you know, Rusty's vouchers, the bakery, just too many to mention. Just wanted to thank all the people that have sponsored the event. It's been great.
0: As you and I were just talking off air, all the sponsors are getting thank you, because it doesn't matter if you sit down and write a list, you will forget somebody. It's a big day. Sharon, you take care. We'll chat to you again very, very shortly. Come out to Club Urban and say good day. Come and grab that $20 Sriracha Bread and Butter Bakery voucher off us. Here's Robbie Williams. Just to entertain you on a Sunday afternoon.

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Julian Goodriver, 1467 The Straits. Super day, mate. Great to be company Sunday afternoon. Coming to you live from Club Mervoon. The deep freeze helped fight, well, raise funds to help fighting MND. All kicked off at midday this afternoon. Tyler Boyle on the stage at the moment. He's going to be here all afternoon with his solo performance. Man, oh man, can that young guy sing? $200 cash prize, the best dressed in blue. There's some, quite a few people starting to kick around in blue, and they'll be doing the deep freeze at about 2:30 p.m. this afternoon. A whole heap of people. Come and say g'day if you're driving around. I'll give you a $20 St. Roger Bread and Butter Bakery voucher to go and spend in at the award-winning St. Roger Bread and Butter Bakery. If you've never been out to Club Mervoon, check the menu out. 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Here's Stevie Wonder. Coming to you live from Club Mervoon.

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0: has secured pole position. And at the FIFA World Cup, Argentina leads Jordan 3-1 late in the second half. It's two apiece between Austria and Algeria. England, Croatia and Congo clinching wins earlier, while Colombia and Portugal played out a goalless draw. That's sport. I'm Harrison Freve.
1: Sadly, scammers will stop at nothing to take your hard-earned money.
2: Here at River 1467, we've been made aware that some of you have been targeted by scammers on social media pretending to be us.
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4: Becoming cloudy this afternoon for the Mallee. Slight chance for shower this evening. 17 for Mildura, Robbo and Allion. A cloudy day for the Lower West and a slight chance for shower this afternoon and this evening. 17 for Wentworth, Boonkerry, Broken Hill 15. And a cloudy afternoon for Riverlands. Slight chance for shower, top of 16 for Renmark. 3-day forecast for St Rasia tomorrow. Showers 17. Tuesday, showers easing 18. And Wednesday, rain and a possible storm 17. 4 past 2 at Club Urbeen 14.
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Feeling Good River 1467, Def Leppard. You with Damo coming to you live from Club Merbein. The Deep Freeze to raise funds for MND. That's going to kick off at about 2:30 this afternoon. I've still got the $20 St. Roger Bread and Butter Bakery voucher. Call in and say good day and grab that. And I'll tell you what, we're going to sweeten that deal. $75 mega steak, Merbein mega steak. That's kilogram rump steak cooked to your liking. Served with, well, two different sauces, choice of three sides, salad or chips, and topped with onion rings. $75. Come and say g'day if you're driving around. And tell me whether Ben Hogan and not our account manager is doing the deep freeze, and both of those vouchers are yours. We'll keep the great music coming in the meantime.

0: soon.
1: Your Feel Good Station, River 1467, Crowded House. You with Damo, great to have your company on a Sunday afternoon. Coming to you live from Club Merbein, a part of the Deep Freeze, raising funds to fight the beast, MND. It's going to take place at about 2:30 p.m. this afternoon. I know that Ben Hogan, our account manager's first cab off the rank. Don't forget the Best Dressed Blue, $200 cash prize, raffles and giveaways all afternoon. 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St. Roger Bread and Butter Bakery, $20 voucher, the award-winning St. Roger Bread and Butter Bakery. And in my hot little hand, I also have a Merbein Mega Steak voucher to be given away. 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It's a kilogram rump steak cooked to your liking. Served with two sauces of your choice, three sides, chips, salad and vegetables, and topped with onion rings. Come and say g'day at the van, and they're yours. 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Come and say g'day. Ben Hogan's not too far away from going under. 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

Smithfield Station, River 1467, Dead or Alive. You, it's Omo. I'm coming to you live from Club Bourbon, the deep freeze to raise funds to fight MND. Not too far away from their first people going into under the ice. I know that our camp manager, Ben Hogan's one of them. He's like a cat in a hot tin roof here at the moment. It's a lot of people out here at the back. If you're listening, that $75 Mega Merbein steak voucher is gone. And so too is a $20 Sinraja bread and butter bakery. But anyway, I've now got a Rusty's, the fish and chip shop here in Merbein. Rusty's $25 voucher to give away. Call in and say good day. Grab that. Great feed in the middle of winter time. Here's a couple of legends. Be back soon. Simon and Garfunkel, live local right across the Sinraja, River 1467.

0: Feeling good with a 1467, the Chisel. Here at Tamar, I'm coming to you live from Club Merbein, the deep freeze to fight MND. Our account manager, Ben Hogan, was the first one ducked. He's been in and he's out and dressed and warm again. I'd like to say on air that because of Ben Hogan, our account manager out at River 1467, and the management here and Sharon and the staff, they are the two sole reasons we're here this afternoon. He said to me before, I'm not selling this next year, Damo. I'm not doing it. He'll do it again, there's no doubt about it. I went in last year. We can't this year, but it's all thanks to Ben and Sharon that we're here this afternoon doing exactly what we're doing. Be back soon. Club Merbein, come and say good day.
1: These are certified one.

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0: following an 11-goal victory over West Coast Fever. That's sport. I'm Harrison Freeb.
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1: Most importantly, if you've been targeted, please report the scam to police and scamwatch.gov.au.
3: River 1467 weather for Good Deal Tyres, keeping the wheels of Sunraysia rotating for over 35 years.
4: Becoming cloudy this afternoon for the Valley. Slight chance for shower this evening. 17 for Mildura, Rombo and Oyen. A cloudy day for the Lower Western. Slight chance for shower this afternoon and tonight. 17 for Wentworth, Pooncarry, Broken Hill 15. And a cloudy afternoon for Riverlands. Slight chance for shower. Top of 16 for Renmark. 3-day forecast for Sunraysia tomorrow. Showers 17. Tuesday, showers easing 18. And rain Wednesday rain of possible afternoon storm and 17. 3:05 at Club Merbein, 15.
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0: Feeling good, River 1467 Black Box Fantasy. You with Domo coming to you live from Club Merbein, the big freeze. And I've got none other than Anthony McDonald, Tip and Woody with me. Well, welcome to the microphone.
1: Thanks for having me.
0: How was that?
1: Cold. It's a good recovery. Yeah, that's for sure. So, yeah, it was good.
0: Well, same, you're doing the ice bath this afternoon, doesn't it?
1: Yeah, sort of. Yeah, missed out this morning, I think. So, sort of make up for it. So, no, it was good.
0: No, I've done it last year, Waller. It's a great cause, as you know. Did you ever get the honour of meeting Neil Danaher and the travels?
1: Yeah, obviously, being a figure at the footy club and all the Danahers and, having Neil come along every year and just, share his story and, the meaning and the fight that he has been doing for such a long time. And, as a footy club, we always, get behind it. And now, the whole country is sort of getting behind MND and, obviously, such a... a beast, as we say. It's hard to find a cure for it. But, to see someone that's been fighting MND for such a long time, I think it's, it takes a lot to keep going. So
0: he was an amazing man, Tipper, wasn't he? He was, they give him 27 months, 13 years he almost lasted. I done this last year. I got a bad ear infection this afternoon, but I done it last year. I know what you mean by cold.
1: Yeah, it's definitely freezing. Obviously, the weather is freezing, the water's cold, and add to it, just get more ice to it. So, I had one of the young fellas at the club ask me if I can come and do the challenge with him, and a course that's been close to my heart too, being at Essendon Football Club, and it's been good today to see everyone come down and raise some money and for the right course. So it's good.
0: Everyone was waiting for you to turn up. You played in the Premiership at Imperials. That was well done. You're at Merbein. How are you enjoying your time at the Merbein Footy Club?
1: Yeah, loving it. Obviously it's a big change. But yeah, I think for me it's just going down the coaching path and it's a good opportunity to just share my knowledge and learn as well. So it's been great. Like, all the boys in the footy club's been, so welcoming, and it's been great. And a lot of the Indigenous boys there. So obviously being the only one at Imps was sort of hard. So to play with all the brother boys, it's been great. Really loving my footy at the moment. So.
0: Mate, we've only broadcast you twice this year. The first time you were on a cruise, I knocked Orimple off at Kenny Park. Second time, because I played a lot of footy at Merbein, second time we'd seen you yesterday. And yeah, you Indigenous guys are pretty excited to watch, Tim. Yourself, Nigel Lockyer, Scotty Bedford, Lucas Pettit, the list goes on. It's probably, has it outstripped your expectations where you sit on the ladder at the moment?
1: Obviously this year we, got different type of players. Bedford boys and Nigel coming as a player coach, and having Michael Harrod on there too as well. And we got a couple few more. So Lucas Pettit, obviously. It's been great this year. Obviously young list, and we got Noah Hill, obviously another Indigenous boy that a young captain in the league. So it's having a tough job, I think, to being the youngest captain in the league. So it's, but yeah, he's doing really, really well. And it's been so much fun this year. It's no expectations, just all about learning and teaching as well. So it's been good.
0: Well, you can hang around the Merbein Footy Club as long as you like and teach what you know the young kids. I think it's, so your ambition is to actually senior coach one day outright, grab a club here in Mildura or somewhere and try and even work your way to AFL level?
1: Yeah, obviously I got a big passion of coaching and developing young players. That's been obviously my drive to come to Merbein and helping young footballers become senior footballers. So it's been my passion. So it's been great this year learning off Hawley, and we've got a few other coaches as well. And sometimes he's trying to push me to talk in front of the group, but I think for me, it's just trying to get that confidence up and learning as well. And, it's been great so far, so I'm really enjoying it.
0: That'll come, Tim. I don't like stand up and talking in front of people either. It's a terrible thing, but, you'll always be remembered as an Imperials Premiership player. I don't know if you realise or not, if you stay at Merbein and play in the flag, you go down as a legend in the league, because there's not many Merbein Premiership players still alive, mate.
1: Yeah, that's what that's my goal at the moment. Just hopefully we can win a premiership at Moves, and I'll put my name up there, the Sun Ranger history. So, sort of grateful for Imps giving me the opportunity to come down and play, and I made a lot of great mates there, and obviously win the premiership the first year, so that was my first one ever as well. So it's Imps is going to be home for me for a while, so for a long time. At the moment is for me to grow as a as a footballer, but more as a coach and a mentor as well, and giving back to the young footballers, and that's been my big passion, and I'm really enjoying my time, and seeing the young guys developing as well, and we've got a few young guys that are coming up and playing good footy, so they take on a tough role like every week, but they're taking it on, so it's really exciting to see them grow every week.
0: Yeah, well, I could sit here and talk to you for the next hour about footy, as you know. Look, Pirate and myself every Saturday and every time we broadcast, you guys love watching you play, and it made big news when you decided to come to the Australia Footy League and Imperials. And, mate, the standard of footy here locally at the moment is pretty good. And you go most weeks and people ask us, who do you tip today? I've got no idea. It's a mugs game trying to tip local footy at the moment.
1: Yeah, it's crazy. Obviously, the competition is pretty tough, so it's it can go either way. No, it depends on the day. South's pretty much won by 98 points against Imps, so it's it's a tough league at the moment. Mildura gone really well, so don't know who's on the day that's going to come in and play. So I think everyone always say, Sun Ranger League, it's getting tougher and tougher as you go, and it's good to see everyone from interstate come and play in our league as well, and see them really enjoying it as well and feel part of the community. And I think as community in Sun Ranger, I think we make everyone feel welcome, and that's what I got when I first moved here. So it's been great.
0: Yeah, the look on your face late yesterday afternoon when I told you South had won by 98 points, you went, nah, Damo, well, yeah. Now, just before I let you go, is there any truth and rumour that you're a mad fisherman?
1: Yeah, I love my fishing. I try to go out here and there, but I need someone that has a background of a few spots around here and know how to catch Murray cod. So I'm due to catch my first cod, so who's over there listening, or maybe you can take me out yourself.
0: Just about to say, I just brought myself a good boat, a lovely half cabin cruiser. We'll have to go out one Saturday, Sunday, and have a go at that, I reckon.
1: Yeah, that'd be great. I'm keen for it.
0: I'll hold you to that, mate.
1: Ah, sounds good. I'll bring the dog along too.
0: Done deal. Mate, you get warm. Thanks for doing this afternoon. It's fantastic. It's I can't say enough about it, mate. And stay warm for the rest of the day, but go Pies, and let's hope you can knock Mildura off this Saturday at Kenny Park, mate.
1: No, it'd be great. Home game, and challenges is on, so it'd be good to play against the reigning premiers, and it'd be good for our group to, learn off the best, so it'd be a good challenge, but I think we're up for it, so it'd be great.
0: Ladies and gentlemen, it's Anthony McDonald, Tip and Woody. I'll be back to you shortly.
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1: John Favreau's America's President's threatened Iran will no longer exist as it strikes at US military bases in the Middle East and another commercial ship in the Strait of Hormuz. Despite them trading blows, Ross Harrison from the Middle East Institute's optimistic it'll settle down.
2: Both parties would like to see this end. Whether the Israelis will participate in that, whether the dynamics in the Gulf suggest that, we'll see in the coming days.
1: Frantic digging in Venezuela's earthquake-collapsed buildings as survival chances become more remote with the passing of time. This Louisiana teacher dropped her holidays with family to help out on the ground.
3: We just started getting organized in the city to collect the items that we need the most.
1: And the recent shark attack off Sydney's Coogee Beach has prompted the New South Wales Premier to announce increased funding into drone surveillance.
4: The main aim is to have autonomous AI-enabled drones operating all the time, dawn to dusk, on all New South Wales beaches so they can identify sharks earlier.
5: North Melbourne's leading Essendon by 4 points in the second quarter of their AFL encounter at Marvel. Sean Darcy returning for Fremantle's clash with the Gold Coast at Optus. The Dockers' ruck hasn't played since round five, overcoming concussion followed by a calf strain. Coach Justin Longmuir says they've managed his workload.
6: There's obviously the bit around Sean making sure that we're building his body to be resilient in the back half of the year. And unfortunately, he hasn't really been overly resilient the last couple of years, so we just thought a good opportunity to play him at Peel, get his game time up, get him confident in his body.
5: The round of 32 locked in at the FIFA World Cup. Australia and Egypt square off early next Saturday our time. Portugal meets Croatia in what's likely to be the final showdown between two of the greats, Cristiano Ronaldo and Luka Modric. Brazil faces a dangerous Japan. France has a tough outing against Sweden, while the tournament's Cinderella story, Cape Verde, facing reigning champions Argentina. And Oscar Piastri starts seventh on the grid for tonight's F1 Austrian Grand Prix. That's sport. I'm Harrison Freeve.
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7: For the mainly lower western district, a shower or two this afternoon into this evening. Tomorrow, rain, a top of 16 on Tuesday, shower or two, 18, and Wednesday, showers and 17. Overnight tonight in Sunraysia, a low of 10.
8: For the mainly partly cloudy this afternoon into this evening, slight chance of a shower, mainly in the southeast, mostly sunny tomorrow, chance of morning fog in the southeast, Mildura and Ogun, heading for 18. Robinvale 19, the lower western partly cloudy this afternoon into this evening, mostly sunny tomorrow, slight chance of a shower, mainly in the far east, chance of a thunderstorm in the far east afternoon and evening, Wentworth, Pooncarie and Broken Hill all expecting 19, and the Riverland partly cloudy this afternoon into this evening, mostly sunny tomorrow, Renmark 18. Looking ahead for Sunraysia, Tuesday partly cloudy 21, Wednesday partly cloudy 22, and Thursday a sunny day, a top of 20, tonight a low of 6 in Sunraysia.
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1: John Favreau, Iran attacking a second commercial ship in the Strait of Hormuz and US Middle East bases has triggered more counter-strikes from America. National security analyst Beth Sanner telling CNN Iran's positioning itself in ongoing peace negotiations.
2: They intend to control the Strait of Hormuz and the flows through there. Its sovereignty over the strait is something that they're trying to set that up.
1: A race against the window of survival closing in Venezuela's earthquake catastrophe where nearly 70,000 people are missing. Anger's widespread over insufficient resources to dig the rubble.
3: Come here. There are still people alive. How long? How long are we going to wait? I need the machinery to get here.
1: And Darwin's been holding its annual beer can regatta where homemade boats are crewed out on the water off Mindle Beach. Cans, bottles and cartons are used to construct the vessels. It started in 1974 as a way to clean up beer cans littering Darwin's public spaces.
4: North Melbourne has a 9-point advantage over the Bombers in the third term at Marvel Stadium. Rooster Harry Sheezel telling Fox Footy at the break it's been a tense battle.
5: Yeah, the positives are there. We're playing the right way. I think we're controlling the ball really well. Then we got done a bit at centre bounce then, so we'll tighten that up, but I think we'll be better in the second half.
4: Round 16 to wrap up in the West, where Fremantle takes on the Gold Coast. FIFA World Cup knockout stage is set. The Socceroos facing Egypt early next Saturday, our time. Portugal and Croatia headline the round of 32. Brazil meets Japan. France to take on Sweden, and Cape Verde's dream run continuing against defending champions Argentina. Oscar Piastri launches from 7th for tonight's F1 Austrian Grand Prix. The Aussie acknowledging he's got plenty of work to do to catch up to the front runners.
6: You know, there's a few areas where I was pushing hard and maybe overstepped it a little bit. I don't think we had the pace to be able to do a whole lot more than that. So, yep, that's where we are at the moment.
4: And Jack Miller starting from 18th in the Dutch MotoGP. That's Spawn. I'm Harrison Preve.
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7: For the Manly and Lower Western District, a shower or two this evening. Tomorrow, rain with a top of 16. Tuesday, a shower or two, 18. And Wednesday, showers, 17. Overnight tonight, Sunraysia, a low of 10.
8: For the Manly, partly cloudy this afternoon into this evening. Slight chance of a shower, mainly in the southeast. Mostly sunny tomorrow. Chance of morning fog in the southeast. Mildura and Ogun heading for 18. Robinvale, 19. The Lower Western, partly cloudy this afternoon into this evening. Mostly sunny tomorrow. Slight chance of a shower, mainly in the far east. Chance of a thunderstorm in the far east afternoon and evening. Wentworth, Pooncarry and Broken Hill all expecting 19. And the Riverland partly cloudy this afternoon into this evening. Mostly sunny tomorrow. Renmark 18. Looking ahead for Sunraysia, Tuesday partly cloudy 21. Wednesday partly cloudy 22. And Thursday a sunny day, a top of 20. Tonight a low of 6 in Sunraysia.
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4: For the Manly and Lower Western District, a shower or two this evening. Tomorrow, rain, a top of 16. Tuesday, shower or two, 18. And Wednesday, showers, 17. Overnight tonight in Sunraysia, a low of 10.
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5: For the Mallee and Lower Western District, a shower or two this evening. Tomorrow, rain atop of 16. Tuesday.

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5: For the Manly and Lower Western District, a shower or two this evening. Tomorrow, rain a top of 16. Tuesday, shower or two, 18. And Wednesday, showers, 17. Overnight tonight in Sunraysia, a low of 10.
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3: 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And Hog's Breath Cafe were born. 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
0: River 1467 weather. For Good Deal Tyres, 504 to 510 Benatook Avenue, Mildura.
7: For the Manly and Lower Western District, a shower or two this evening. Tomorrow, rain, a top of 16. Tuesday, shower or two, 18. And Wednesday, showers, 17. Overnight tonight in Sunraysia, a low of 10.
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10: River 1467 weather for Ontario General Store. 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
11: For the Manly and Lower Western District, a shower or two this evening. Tomorrow, rain a top of 16. Tuesday, shower or two, 18. And Wednesday, showers 17. Overnight tonight in Sunraysia, a low of 10.
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6: For the Manly and Lower Western District, a shower or two this evening. Tomorrow, rain a top of 16. Tuesday, shower or two, 18. And Wednesday, showers 17. Overnight tonight in Sunraysia, a low of 10.
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0: 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River 1467 weather. 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
5: For the Mallee Lower Western District, rain today, a top of 16 on Tuesday, a shower or two, 18. Wednesday, shower 17, and Thursday, a shower or two, 18. This morning in Sunraysia, a low of 10.
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10: For the Mallee Lower Western District, rain today, a top of 16 on Tuesday, shower to 18, Wednesday shower 17, and Thursday shower to 18. This morning in St Rosia, a low of 10.
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8: For the Mallee Lower Western District, rain today, a top of 16. On Tuesday, a shower or two, 18. Wednesday, a shower, 17. And Thursday, a shower or two, 18. This morning in St. Rosia, a low of 10.
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1: One day to go until the grand reopening of the Criterium, the pub we've renovated with our good friends at Forex. 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
10: 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On Tuesday, a shower or two, 18. Wednesday, a shower, 17. And Thursday, a shower or two, 18. This morning in St Rosia, a low of 10.
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7: For the Mallee Lower Western District, rain today, a top of 16 on Tuesday, a shower or two, 18. Wednesday, shower 17, and Thursday, a shower or two, 18. This morning in Sunraysia, a low of 10.
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1: River 1467 weather. For Good Deal Tyres, keeping the wheels of Sunraysia rotating for over 35 years.
6: For the Manly Lower Western District, rain today, a top of 16. On Tuesday, a shower or two, 18. Wednesday, a shower, 17. And Thursday, a shower or two, 18. This morning in Sunraysia, a low of 10.
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2: Good morning to you. The mainly today, a cloudy day. There's a very high chance of showers. Mildura, Robin Vale and Oyonal heading for 18. I'll try that again. 17. That looks better. The Lower Western, that sounds better too. A cloudy day for the Lower Western. Very high chance of rain, most likely from late this morning. Wentworth and Pooncarie expecting 17. Broken Hill, 15. And for the Riverland, cloudy. High chance of showers, most likely late this afternoon and this evening. Renmark, 17. The 3-day forecast for Sunraysia tomorrow. Showers easing, 18. Wednesday, rain. Possible storm, 17. And Thursday, a share or two, a top of 17. Currently in Mildura, 11.
0: Feeling good in Sunraysia. 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

0: Sunraise Your Zone, River 1460, Simple Simple Minds. Don't you forget about me. It is Breakfast with Dave Burrows. How are you doing on this Monday morning? Yeah, back to work Monday. Hey, look, some more roadworks too. If you're driving through Mildura CBD, please be aware, 7th Street going to be closed from today between Langtry and Lime Avenues. It's to allow for a major reconstruction of the road. Works to the section of 7th Street include removing and replacing the existing road base, upgrades to drainage infrastructure, reconstruction of curb and channels, a new footpath on the riverside of 7th Street, fresh asphalting, new pram ramps to improve accessibility, splitter islands at the intersection to improve safety there as well. These works not only ensuring this busy section of 7th Street can cater for CBD traffic and drainage for years to come, but improve safety and accessibility as well. Look, traffic diversions will be in place, signage will be in place, and all businesses remain open, including the V-Line bus station, and access to the privately owned car park across from the V-Line bus station as well. Just for a little while. Yes, 7th Street, between Langtry and Lyon. Microphone seems to be cutting out. Well, I hope that's not going to continue. River 1467, we'll keep you updated. Look, let's continue on with our morning, shall we? We've got Frankie Valli very, very soon. We'll open up the community file as well.
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0: 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That way you can take us everywhere you go. And it sounds better on iHeart. From the community file for choices, flooring the floor that you've been searching for, 5,000 steps. Now, there's a young 12-year-old gentleman here, one of only 29 cases around the world suffering giant cell angioblastoma, and believed to be the only person in Australia born with the condition. Treatments have so far been ineffective. The family facing huge medical bills every month. The other option is not a nice one. It's to amputate his foot. So look, John Burford from Chalice, they've got together. They've set an ambitious target of raising $15,000 June and July, between the 2 months, in support of this Mildura youngster. So join them for 5,000 steps this month and next month to help out this local family. 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We've got the details, including where you can head along to the head along on the web to make a donation. 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

the alarm. 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That is Bon Jovi on Sunraysia's Own River 1467. It is Breakfast with Dave Burrows. And back this morning, thanks to the team at Royal Copenhagen, Mildura, the ice cream and dessert bar in 8th Street there. Who's on first? Simple. I'll just be asking someone to make a phone call after 6 this morning. And the first caller through wins a free large ice cream voucher for Royal Copenhagen Mildura. That is on the way into the latest news, sport and weather next, of course. Next hour, we'll give away that ice cream voucher.

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1: Good morning with your local news. I'm Andrew Johnston. The Mildura Councillors are set to vote on the city's budget for the next financial year tonight. The financial documents include a budget surplus of $21.2 million, with almost $49 million to be spent on capital works. There'll also be a rate rise of 2.75%, in line with the state government's rate cap. Mildura MP Jay Benham is backing her party's pledge for a fair share guarantee for regional Victoria. The coalition promising 25% of all new government infrastructure spending will be in regional areas if it wins November's state election. The local Nationals member says it's about addressing underdivestment in areas of the state.
2: Regional Victoria has been forgotten about, only getting about 11.5% of infrastructure funding. That will change under a Nationals Liberal government. We will guarantee that regional Victoria gets our fair share of infrastructure funding.
1: The Victorian government's not buying the coalition's promises on Mildura Base Hospital. The opposition pledged to expand the public hospital if elected in November's state election, including extra emergency beds and a new 30-bed acute ward. However, Labor claims the coalition took the hospital out of public hands in 1998 and handed it to the private sector. It says it handed the hospital back to the Mildura community. Calls for the federal government to fix what councils say is a lack of unfair, untied funding for local government. Mildura Council's added its voice to the united call by more than 500 local government areas across Australia. The city says financial assistance grants have the flexibility to invest where it's most needed in municipalities, but the current level is far below what's needed to support councils. And Mildura has maintained top spot in the Sunraysia Football League with a big win against Wentworth. The Demons picking up a 42-point win to keep a game ahead of Merbein on the ladder. Merbein, meanwhile, fell to Irimple in a 2-point thriller. Redcliffs had a 19-point win against Owen United, while South Mildura was easily the winner against Imperials by 98 points. And that's the latest in local news.
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3: I'm Jackie Lim. Support for Pauline Hanson's party has dropped. It follows her press club address where she called for a monocultural Australia. News poll has core support for Labor now leading One Nation by 4 points. Labor also ahead in the Redbridge poll. Fresh strikes between the US and Iran are threatening to derail an end to the war. The United States claims it launched strikes on Iranian military infrastructure in response to attacks on commercial shipping. The government will double the maximum penalty for companies who fail to implement our social media ban. The fine for big tech will be set at $99 million. The eSafety Commissioner will also be given additional powers to get info from the likes of Meta and TikTok. Petrol prices are now cheaper than they were at the start of the war. However, that'll change by Wednesday when the fuel excise discount is reduced. The national average this morning is $1.62 per litre for unleaded. And the Australian run of The Waitress has been cut short, with planned Sydney shows now cancelled. Producers say the musical will finish up in Melbourne, citing tough economic conditions and falling ticket sales.
4: Sport for Anne Webster, your member for Mallee. Authorise A. Webster Mildura.
3: In sport, Australia has finished the group stage of the Women's T20 World Cup unbeaten. They've booked a semi-final spot after a 6-wicket win over India. Elise Perry and Ashley Gardner led the way, both scoring half centuries in a match-winning partnership. The Aussies finished top of the group and now move on to the semi-final clash with the West Indies tomorrow night our time. And Aussie Oscar Piastri has finished fourth at the Austrian Grand Prix. George Russell took the checkered flag. That's the latest in news and sport.
0: River 1467 weather for Ontario General Store, 8th Street, Mildura.
5: For the Mallee today, a cloudy day. There's a high chance of showers. Mildura, Robinvale and Iron all heading for 17. The lower western cloudy today. Very high chance of rain, most likely from late this morning. Wentworth and Pooncarie, 17. Broken Hill, a top of 15. And for the Riverland, cloudy. High chance of showers, most likely late this afternoon and this evening. Renmark, 17. The 3-day forecast for Sunraysia tomorrow, showers easy, 18. Wednesday, rain. Possible storms 17 and Thursday, a shower or two atop of 17. Currently at 5 past 6 in Mildura 11.
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5: And on the way back this morning, who's on first? That's right, we're going to give you a chance to head along to Royal Copenhagen, Mildura in 8th Street there with a voucher for a free large ice cream. We'll do that very, very soon. And also on the way, 20 past 6, so many cars been recalled so far in June of 2026. What is going on with quality control in the car industry? Anyway, we'll delve into a bit of that at 20 past 6. We'll check weather around the country this half hour. And next, speaking of being in the car, there is a ton of roadworks that have been done in the Wenwushire just recently. Looks like a heap of them have been completed. The upgrades complete on the New South Wales side of the river. I'll explain exactly what they're updating and what they were doing and where they were upgrading next.

Gunner Party. Look, it's 1999. That is Prince on Sunraysia's Own River, 1467, 10 past 6 on breakfast. Great to have your company. The lucky $5 note. We'll be checking it through the morning. I just upgraded it on the website, river1467.com.au. I should say updated. Well, I did upgrade it because it went up from $125 to $150. And we will check that brand new lucky $5 note number throughout the morning. Thanks to the team at Simmons Scrap Miller, just 10 minutes down the Millawa Road from Redcliffs, pretty much. Now, speaking of heading down the road, there has been some major repairs on some roads on the New South Wales side of the river. Major pavement rehabilitation and riding works officially complete on Fletcher's Lake Road. That was about 1.5 kilometres. And the new sealed width is 7.4 metres, which is great to see. Also, Memorial Road widening, that as at Coolwater, I do believe. That was specially designed to target safety and ease of access for local residents and visitors utilising the community infrastructure there. Again, that upgrade length is about 1 kilometre, and the new sealed width is 6.8 metres. Also, the old Wentworth Road rehabilitation to meet high traffic growth, that's what that's about. Now, that supports the region's rapid growth. And that's major rehabilitation and winding works there. About a 1.2-metre section or 1.1-metre section there has been upgraded. And the new sealed width there, 7.4 metres. And funding, well, Australian government pretty much, but that one especially, the old Wentworth Road, it's experienced an extraordinary surge in daily traffic over recent years. And it's good to see that too. So the upgrade directly addresses the pressure that puts on the road by bringing pavement to standard, rebuilding the existing sealed pavement to ensure it can be durably handle current and projected traffic volumes. And of course, the showground access is very, very important there as well. The Wentworth Showgrounds Pavilion Road improves traffic flow and road safety for visitors heading to the Wentworth Showgrounds. Plenty of things happening on the New South Wales side of the river when it comes to roadworks. And it does look like between the state government and the federal government, we've got it sorted out. And, Wentworth Shire Council's involved in putting it together, of course. But if you're wondering about those roadworks, yeah, all good to go. But speaking of roadworks, 7th Street in Mildura, down from Langtry, yes, there's some roadworks happening there from today. Anyway, Mildura, down from Langtry, yes, there's some roadworks happening there from today.

0: the pub we've renovated with our good friends at Forex. Let's get the star of all this on right now, Tracy.
1: You know, 10 years it would have took us to get to this point because of the cost. It means a lot because this is the hub of the community. It's brought us up to where this pub should be. She's a beautiful old girl and now she sits high and mighty in the town.
0: See the reno of this beautiful pub on the Christian O'Connell socials. Get ready!
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1: Let's have a look right around the country today, starting off with Sydney. A possible shower heading for top of 20 today. In Brisbane, a shower or two, and looking for 21. Up in Darwin, mostly sunny and 31 for today. Across in Perth, showers and 18. All the way down south to Hobart, no rain, a mostly sunny day, and 15 today. In Canberra, showers and 15. Down in Melbourne, a shower or two developing, and 16. Across in Adelaide, showers and heading for 18. Let's get a little closer to home. Let's have a look around the region. Cloudy today with a high chance of showers. 17 pretty much everywhere apart from Broken Hill, expecting a top of 15. And currently at, jumping up to 17 past 6 in Moorabbin, it's sitting on 11. Congratulations to Sal diving on the phone straight away, Sally, and wanting to head along to Royal Copenhagen with a free large ice cream voucher. It is really that simple. Just make a phone call, win yourself a voucher. So congratulations, Sal. If you're looking for Royal Copenhagen, 8th Street between Deakin and Langtry, right on the laneway there.

0: just phoning like a flower. That is Roxette on Sunraysia's Iron River, 1467, 20 past 6, breakfast with Dave Burrows. Great to have you company on this Monday morning. I tell you what, recalls were issued left, right and centre through this month, and the month's not finished just yet in the automotive industry here. Total of 16 different cars in the month of June so far, including some of Australia's best-selling brands. So, wow. 11 recalls over 16 models. Again, this is so far. And it might be worthwhile doing a little bit of research. Chery, Volkswagen, Hyundai, Lexus, Land Rover, Nissan, Toyota, Kia, Cupra, all issued recall notices. The big ones for me, the Chery Tiggo 8 Pro Max, the Volkswagen Polo T-Roc and T-Cross, the Lexus RCF, the Land Rover, Range Rover, Hyundai Palisade, Nissan Qashqai. The Lexus, there are several Lexus and also the Toyota Prado 250 series, also the Kia Picanto, and there's other ones as well. I'm not going through the whole lot of the list right there. A total of 16 different cars being recalled in the month of June. Recalls for a total of 16 different cars for the month of June. So have a bit of a think about it. And these models, they could be just this year or they could be last year, or some of them even date back to 2015 to 2022 when it comes to the Lexus. So it is definitely worthwhile doing a little bit of research if you've got a reasonably new car, anything that's sort of up to over 10 years old. Just double check to make sure there's no recall issued on your car. I'm wondering what is going on with quality control in the car industry at the moment. Things happen. I do understand that. Things happen. Things happen, and tend to develop as things get older. I do get it. I get that because the same things develop with me as I get older. Hey, look, let's catch up with Aaron Stevens next. It's on this day, June 29. The first Miss Universe pageant was held on this day. You won't believe how many years ago that was.
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8: Hi, it's June 29, the day in 1952 when the first Miss Universe pageant was held.
9: And here she is, Miss Universe, 18 years old, Army Korsela of Finland. She poses with the other finalists, Miss Hong Kong, Miss Hawaii, Miss Germany and Miss Greece.
8: The Jimi Hendrix Experience played their last show in 1969. Jimi Hendrix died just a year later at the age of 27. Mikhail Baryshnikov defected from the Soviet Union to Canada while on tour on this day in 1974.
10: Difficult and wonderful things. I didn't regret one second.
8: To the final of the 1986 FIFA World Cup in Mexico City, saw Argentina defeat West Germany 3-2 in front of nearly 115,000 fans. A big day for Apple. Steve Wozniak tested his prototype for the Apple One on this day in 1975, and a big leap forward to the release of the first iPhone in 2007.
11: We're going to reinvent the phone. What we're going to do is get rid of all these buttons and just make a giant screen.
8: To the June 29 birthdays, renowned Australian artist Ken Doan is 86.
12: It's the drive to continue to make better paintings. That's what keeps you going.
8: Actor Gary Busey is 82.
13: This is the captain's birthday. I do not want him ruining it.
8: Men at Work lead singer Colin Hay turns 73 today. Former Wallaby forward, now writer and commentator, and former chair of the Australian Republican Movement, Peter Fitzsimons, is 65.
14: The Prime Minister asks the Parliament of the People for a two-thirds majority.
8: Australian racing driver James Courtney turns 46.
15: James Courtney, a man who has won championships around the world.
8: Aussie actor Christopher Egan's 42, got his start on Home and Away.
16: There's actually no sir. Not Mr. Perfect after all.
8: Collingwood forward Jeremy Howe is 36.
17: Jeremy Howe!
8: And former Socceroo Jason Davidson celebrates his 35th birthday.
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19: Finally, it was on this day in 2003 that we lost one of the greats of cinema. Katharine Hepburn died at the age of 96.
20: You know, all my life I've stayed at parties too long because I didn't know when to go. Now with you, I've grown up. I think I do know when to.
19: Remembering Katharine Hepburn on June 29.
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0: Coming up to 28 past 6, the early bird challenge is on the way. Your chance to have a cuppa on us and Geronimo Labour Hire. A true or false question is on the cards for this morning. The Victorian Rural News is on the way as well. Jefferson Shaw is in the Victorian Rural Newsroom. Rural vets calling for greater investment to safeguard their future. Details about that very, very soon. Local news is up next to keep you updated with me and Jada News.

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1: Morning with Your Local News. I'm Andrew Johnston. Mildura councillors are meeting tonight with the budget for the next financial year top of mind. The report recommends councillors adopt the budget as presented, which includes a 2.75% cap rate rise and capital works worth almost $49 million. The document says the city should have a budget surplus of $21.2 million. A specialist police unit from Melbourne's been in Mildura helping local detectives with a search warrant. The officers arrived by police chopper last Monday with the warrant allegedly finding items including drugs and a stolen car. A 40-year-old man from Merbein's been charged with drug driving and theft-related matters and was remanded to face court. The Victorian Opposition's pledge to expand Mildura-based public hospital has been slammed by the government. Liberal leader Jess Wilson was in Mildura last week, promising a coalition government would expand the services, including more emergency beds and 80 rooms to recruit and keep staff. However, the Labor government says the hospital was made private under a Liberal government back in 1998. Several laneways in Redcliffs could have new names. Mildura councillors will vote tonight on the new names for 11 laneways, including Chandler Lane, Lang Lane and Rich Street. A report to the council says they've been selected in collaboration with the Redcliffs and District Historical Society and Redcliffs Focus Group. And some separation between Mildura and Merbein after a big round 12 in the Sunraysia Football League. Merbein playing out a thriller with Irimple picking up the 2-point win. Mildura, meanwhile, picked up a 42-point win against Wentworth to go a game clear on top of the ladder. Redcliffs and South Mildura also picking up wins. And that's the latest in local news.
0: 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River 1467. National News now.
2: Morning, I'm Jackie Lim. Alcalde City's auction rates have been dealt another blow. New totality figures show fewer than half of homes taken to auction last week found a buyer, with Sydney recording its weakest preliminary clearance rate since 2020. Melbourne's result was not much better, recording its lowest rate in almost 5 years, while Brisbane fell below 40%. Adelaide bucked the trend, jumping to nearly 69%. An Australian man has been charged with murder after the body of a teenage girl was discovered in a suitcase in Thailand. He's been charged with murder, concealing a corpse in an attempt to hide the cause of death, and abduction of a minor for indecent purposes. He's denied all allegations. Airlines have recorded a surge in the number of people flying through the Middle East. Data from Flight Centre showing Qatar, Etihad and Emirates bookings have jumped by 36% each week since the travel warnings were downgraded. And a disappointing opening weekend at the US box office for the new Supergirl movie. It stars Aussie actress Millie Alcock and managed just $38 million. Toy Story 5, again number one with moviegoers.
3: Sport for Anne Webster, your member for Mallee, authorised A. Webster Mildura.
2: In sport, dozens of AFL players have now been diagnosed with a serious brain disease, raising fresh concerns among experts. We're being told 33 former players have now had CTE confirmed, a major jump from just 5 known cases previously. And Ben Stokes has announced he'll retire from international cricket after the current test against New Zealand. The England captain's decision brings a 15-year international career to an end. It comes with the series locked at 1-1 heading into the final day. That's the latest in news and sport.
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4: Good morning, I'm Jefferson Shaw. Dairy farmers are continuing to call for greater transparency in milk pricing as the deadline to finalise supply agreements looms. Many processors have offered suppliers support payments, sign-on bonuses and loyalty benefits as part of their pricing released at the beginning of the month. But there are concerns it's hampering suppliers' abilities to make informed decisions. Australian Dairy Farmers President Ben Bennett says having the ability to compare prices isn't just a nice to have.
5: Fundamentally, the market that will determine it, and the processes really hold most of the cards there. So the code of conduct is to ensure that the farmers do get some confidence in what that price will be over the year.
4: Rural veterinarians are calling for greater investment to safeguard their future. The Australian Veterinary Association says rural vets are crucial to protect the nation's biosecurity. President Dr. Diana Barker says they'll play a crucial role as Australia detects its first cases of the deadly and contagious H5N1 bird flu.
6: Two vets were the ones who found those two sick birds and took them into clinic and did the testing and got the diagnosis. But they did that work unpaid. All of that work, any wildlife that comes into clinic, vets are obliged to provide care. So we're asking the government to provide us with a little bit of investment.
4: Mutton prices have reached new records, with the seven-day average reaching 914 cents per kilogram, but heavy ewes average 1,009 cents per kilogram, sold between $255 to $396. Global AgriTrends meat and livestock analyst Simon Quilty says the biggest price increases have been in New South Wales.
7: And so that is a record level and really reflects what we've seen over the last 2.5-3 years of heavy liquidation of the Australian sheep flock. So this is a direct effect of lack of supply because the numbers are simply not there.
4: The Australia Post boss is expected to be grilled by a Senate inquiry examining a secret plan to close regional post offices. The opposition has been raising concerns about the plan. Shadow Regional Communications Minister Anne Webster says the move could increase costs for regional businesses.
8: They cannot just simply go and reduce services without, you know, a mandate from people, without genuine consultation with those that it's going to impact. And that's what I fear.
4: And the national median price for farmland has continued its run into record territory for the first quarter of this year. Victoria values rose to more than $16,000 per hectare, while sale activity was relatively low. Ray White Group Vanessa Rader says the figures are encouraging.
9: Prices have stayed very similar to what they were at the end of 2025. If we look nationally, it's sitting at about $11,000 a hectare, and that's about 2.4% up on where it was the first quarter 2025.
4: And that's the state of the country. I'm Jefferson Shaw. Good morning.
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10: For the Mallee today, a cloudy day with a high chance of showers. Mildura, Robin Vale and Oyenall heading for 17. Lower Western cloudy, very high chance of rain, most likely from late this morning. Wentworth and Pooncarry 17, Broken Hill 15. And for the Riverland, cloudy, high chance of showers, most likely late this afternoon and this evening. Renmark 17. The 3-day forecast for sunrise tomorrow, showers easing 18, Wednesday rain, possible storm 17, and Thursday a shower or two, a top of 17. Currently at 21 to 7 in Wentworth, it's 11.
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10: On the way at 10 to 7, we'll open up the community file for Choices Flooring. The floor that you've been searching for this coming week is a big week for Sunraysia District Scouts and Guides. Gang Show 2026. We'll talk about that at 10 to 7. Hopefully I'm catching up with some of the crew this week too. I'd be looking forward to that. And next is the Early Bird Challenge. Your chance to have a cuppa on us and Geronimo Labour Hire. True or false question this morning for the Early Bird Challenge. True or false? You know that what that means. 50% chance of getting it right, even if you don't know.

0: Sunrise Hills Iron River 1467 Breakfast with Dave Burrows and Fleetwood Mac. That's Dreams. It is coming up to 16 to 7. Reverse the Verse is about an hour away as well. Now, that's a simple idea because what I'll do is I'll play a bit of a song in reverse. And if you can pick it and you're the first caller through and you're correct, well, you're going to the draw to win a $100 voucher thanks to the team at Harvey Norman Mildura. It's as simple as that. Reverse the Verse. It is on the way. Right now, the Early Bird Challenge, chance to have a cuppa on us and Geronimo Labour Hire. Yes, if you're looking for your next job in mining, exploration or civil work, well, geronimolabour.com.au is their website. And today, a true or false question. And sharks are in the news a little bit at the moment. So, look, some sharks are capable of living over 300 years. Some sharks are capable of living over 300 years. Is that true or is that false? 5023 1467. 5023 1467. Some sharks are capable of living over 300 years. Is it true or is it false?
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1: 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For Geronimo Labour Hire. Jobs, people, progress. That's Geronimo.
6: The Early Bird Challenge, chance to have a cuppa and ask Geronimo Labour Hire. And again, asking the question, and it's a 50% chance of getting it right. Sharks are in the news at the moment. Some sharks are capable of living over 300 years. Is that true or is that false? 5023 1467. In fact, I just pressed go on one of the phone lines and I haven't even answered the number just yet, so we'll grab that phone call, see who it is. Good morning, Early Bird Challenge. Who's this?
7: Good morning, this is Roz.
6: Young Roz, how are you doing this morning?
7: Good, thank you. And you?
6: Yes, very, very good. Hey, look, tell us, sharks. Some sharks are capable of living over 300 years. Is that true or is it false?
7: I reckon it might be true.
6: It is in fact true, yes. 100% correct right there. Now, I don't know about sharks living in the ocean, but I don't mind going to the fish and chip shop and having myself a little bit of flake, to be honest, right? So, yeah, that's about as close as I want to get to a shark when they're living.
7: Me too.
6: Yeah, but beautiful creatures, don't get me wrong. Stay on the line, I'll grab some details. They are some beautiful creatures. I've just never ever been interested in swimming with sharks. And in fact, like I said, sharks in the news at the moment. The amount of drones they're talking about putting up in the air to keep an eye on beaches in New South Wales is crazy. Probably understandable too. There's bull sharks that are doing it. Anyway, look, if you want to know more about sharks, do a Google search. Like I said, they are in the news at the moment. And the Early Bird Challenge back tomorrow morning at around the same time for a Geronimo Labour Hire again. If you want to know what they're up to, geronimolabour.com.au.

0: 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The new stories, I've just started putting them up on the website, so we'll keep you updated here at River 1467. Speaking of the website, from the Community File for Choices, flooring the floor that you've been searching for, and I am hoping to catch up with someone, in fact, multiple people from Sunraysia Gang Show this week. The Sunraysia Gang Show is back for 2026. And it's this Thursday, Friday, Saturday and Sunday. Now, it's in the Mildura Arts Centre. The big kicker this year, the Sunraysia Gang Show is celebrating 50 years. 50 spectacular years of entertainment, creativity and community spirit. And they say this year's show is bigger, brighter and bolder than ever. The thing is with the Gang Show, I've got a habit of going along when I do go along, and I want to sing along as well, but I don't want to get anywhere near the stage. I mean, it takes a lot of guts to get up on the stage the way they do, and they have so much fun with it. Look, dazzling costumes. They've got the singing, the dancing, the acting, the musical magic, and brilliant lights, and powerhouse voices is true too. They fill the stage with pure joy. This year, celebrating all things gold. All things gold. Cheeky serve, green eggs and ham, scoop of cool and creamy, mythical creatures, robots, a splash of lovin', and some seriously nostalgic 90s bangers as well. Seriously. And even a shimmering tribute to the five decades of memories capped off with the fabulous feel-good finale, as they always do. 75 performers, in fact, more than 75 performers. Sunraysia Gang Show, it is back this Thursday, Friday, Saturday and Sunday. And we've got the details for you at the website, river1467.com.au. River1467, your leaders in Lakeland. Now, just a couple of minutes. We better check in with that lucky $5 note. It wasn't handed in last week, so it has jackpotted. $150 up for grabs, thanks to Simmons Scrap Metal.
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0: 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It is 3 to 7. We'll update you with the latest in news, sport and weather next. Then we'll open the celebration book, June 29. Do you know someone celebrating? Let us know. We'll spread the word. We'll have a chance to have a

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1: Good morning with your local news. I'm Andrew Johnston. The Victorian Coalition's promising 25% of all new government infrastructure spending will be in regional areas if it wins November's state election. Mildura MP Jay Benham says the fair share guarantee would help address years of underinvestment in regional communities.
2: And we're the only ones that will guarantee regional Victoria gets our fair share.
1: She says her electorate has seen the impacts of governments failing to adequately invest in regional infrastructure, including roads, health facilities and community services. A Merbein man's facing several charges following a search warrant. Local detectives were helped by a specialist unit from Melbourne last week for the search, allegedly finding drugs, a stolen car and other items. They say a 40-year-old was arrested and charged with offences including a drug driving and theft-related matters. He was remanded to face court. Mildura Council has added a call for the federal government to fix what it calls unfair, untied funding for local government. More than 500 local government areas across Australia have joined the motion. The local council says financial assistance grants are a vital part of its financial planning, but they're not keeping pace with the cost pressures communities are facing. A report's recommended names for 11 laneways in Redcliffs. Mildura councillors will discuss the matter at tonight's meetings, working with local groups on the names in commemoration of local pioneers. They include Nayland Lane, Stubbings Lane and Duncan Lane. And the battle for the top of the ladder in the Sunraysia Football League has finally split. Mildura taking a one-game lead on top of the ladder with a 42-point win against Wentworth. It comes as Ironimple picked up a 2-point win against Merbein, dropping Merbein to sole possession of second. Redcliffs and South Mildura also with wins. And that's the latest in local news.
0: Swine and dine at Hogs Breath Cafe. 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River 1467. 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
3: Morning, I'm Jackie Lim. The race is on to find more survivors in Venezuela following two massive earthquakes late last week. Two 11-year-old boys have been rescued from the rubble while tens of thousands remain missing. Valentina from Save the Children is on the ground in Caracas, an aftershock rattling her mid-interview on Nine.
4: Coordinating with the state in order to have specific routes specifically for unaccompanied and separated children. I'm sorry, that was an aftershock that were affected by this disaster. It's kind of overwhelming.
3: Alleged war criminal Ben Robert Smith is said to have his case heard again in a Sydney court today. The former SAS corporal was arrested and charged in April with four counts of war crimes murder. And petrol prices have dropped below where they were at the start of the war in the Middle East, but the relief may be short-lived. The national average for unleaded is sitting at around $1.62 a litre this morning. That's expected to rise from Wednesday when the fuel excise discount is scaled back.
5: Sport for Anne Webster, your member for Mallee, authorised A. Webster Mildura.
3: In sport, Mercedes' dominance over the F1 season has continued with both its drivers on the podium. George Russell crossing first ahead of Max Verstappen with season leader Kimi Antonelli in third. Aussie Oscar Piastri charged from seventh to finish fourth.
6: To beat both Ferraris was a really good day, so very happy with that.
3: On Fox there. And Brisbane has been selected to host the Socceroos in their first home match when they wrap up their World Cup campaign. Australia will face Brazil in Queensland in September. That's the latest in news and sport.
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7: For the Mallee today, a cloudy day with a high chance of showers. Mildura, Robin Vale and Oyen all heading for 17. The lower western cloudy, very high chance of rain most likely from late this morning. Wentworth and Pooncarie, 17. Broken Hill, the top of 15. And for the Riverland, cloudy, high chance of showers most likely late this afternoon and this evening. Renmark, 17. The three-day forecast for Sunraysia tomorrow, showers easing. 18, Wednesday, rain, possible storm, 17, and Thursday, a shower or two. And a top of 17, currently at 6 past 7 in Mildura, it's 11.
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7: On the way, we will open the celebration book. As I just mentioned, it is June 29th, so jump on the phone, 5023 1467, or head to the website, river1467.com.au. If you know someone celebrating, we'll spread the word. And the hot pastry platter or cup and slice for two, thanks to Banjos, has to go to someone. Going to check in with the virtual River Runner as well, thanks to the team at Harvey Norman Mildura. I was out there for the end of financial year sale on Saturday. I've got to find out, actually. I might find out. Oh, we might leave it till tomorrow. We'll let Taha have a bit of a sleep in, but someone had to win that $1,200 barbecue to six burner barbecue. I think it's anyway, I'll talk about that barbecue. Like I said, I'll catch up with Taha tomorrow, but we will give you a chance to get into the draw for the $100 voucher. And we will also, that's the next half hour, we'll also give you a chance to win this month's Virtual River Runner prize, which is going to keep you warm. But plenty of things happening at Harvey Norman, that's what I'm saying. Next, well, yes, ballooning returns to Mildura. Yeah, festival celebrations. Balloons across Mildura. That's what we're talking about. Wow, it's been a while, hasn't it?

0: River, 1467, your feel-good station. Don't stop me now. That's Queen. It is 10 past 7 on breakfast. And if you want the best fuel prices around Sunraysia, you, of course you do. Before you fill up, listen in for River 1467 Fuel Watch, because we're tracking the best fuel prices, so you don't have to, pretty much. Now, we did it at 6. We'll do it again at 8 this morning, just after the news, just after the weather, as a matter of fact. And then we'll do it this afternoon at midday. And again at 3, River 1467 Fuel Watch. It's for professionals, Mildura, leaders in real estate. And yes, like the idea of saving a dollar or two when you fill up at the Bowser, I certainly do. Look, the skies above Mildura had reports of one or two balloons up in the air over the weekend. That would make perfect sense because it began on Saturday, pretty much. The skies above Mildura coming alive. Global Ballooning Australia. They've returned to the region for 16 days. And look, we're talking spectacular sunrise and afternoon balloon flights. And the Balloons Over Mildura event is starting this Saturday. So you'll see plenty then. But you do have the opportunity to experience the beauty of Mildura from above with a balloon flight. Look, visitors are encouraged to book early if you do want to, and global ballooning is where you have to do a search. But just like the idea that the competition starts on this Saturday, and there's already balloons up in the air, absolutely gorgeous, attracting visitors from across the country too, right around the country. And if you want to go up and have a look at the balloons, special offers available for groups of 2+ and 4+ passengers. Now, I won't give you the times and I won't give you the dates and I won't give you the prices or anything like that, but your chance to get up in a hot air balloon and have a look at Sunraysia from a hot air balloon. We used to get this all the time, and again, the competition technically starts on Saturday. The balloon's already up in the air. I don't know how I've missed them. I've been busy, I guess, stuck in buildings or stuck in vehicles or, yes, working. That's the excuse I'm going to use anyway.
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1: Coming into the celebration book, June 29. Well, Malcolm Garner, 89 years today. Happy birthday, Dad, from Gordon and Moyer. Congratulations to you, Malcolm. Sammy Smythe celebrating a birthday as well. 21 again for Sammy, undoubtedly. Wow, Sammy. It's a big one. Each one's a big one, isn't it, Sammy? Hey, look, you're both celebrating along with Aussie artist Ken Doan. He's 86 today, and Men at Work lead singer Colin Hay is 73. As you know, everyone who goes into the celebration book throughout the week has got the chance to win the hot pastry platter or cup or a slice for two. Thanks to Banjo's. If you're wandering into Banjo's, we'll say good day from us. Huge selection. And coffee, Dave and Cass and the team doing a brilliant job at Banjo's. We'll open the celebration book again tomorrow morning at around the same time. If you know someone celebrating, let us know. We'll spread the word and they'll have the chance to have a win at the end of the week as well.
2: Lights, cameras, action!
0: There's so many great movies released each week. 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

Hobart, 1467, your feel-good station with the Backstreet Boys. 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Up for grabs this month is the Harvey Norman Manchester Bundle to stay warm this winter. I was going to ask them about exactly what was in this while I was out at Harvey Norman on Saturday, and the end of financial year sale, incidentally, is still continuing. But I do know what's in it. I just wanted to have a bit of a sticky beak. So head to the website, name the business and the photo when you fill out the form. It is that simple. Up for grabs is the Super Loft Queen Quilt, a couple of amazing pillows, a fitted wool electric blanket, various silk touch bathrobes. We're talking one small medium and three large extra large robes, and a flannelette queen sheet set. Ideal for keeping you nice and warm. It's what it's all about this winter. For the month of June, it's all about staying warm with the team at Harvey Norman. We'll do the Harvey Norman Manchester Bundle. Could be yours. Again, head to the website, name the business and the photo when you fill out the form. It's about as simple as that. And if you want to know about their end of financial year sales, they are open until 7 this evening and 7 tomorrow evening as well. Wow, they had some amazing savings, I can tell you. I was out there on Saturday. Some amazing savings up for grabs. Now, on the way, speaking of Harvey Norman, reverse the verse, news, sport and weather next.

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1: With your local news, I'm Andrew Johnston. Mildura's councillors will meet again tonight and the budget will be the priority. A report recommending councillors adopt the budget as presented. That would include a 2.7% raise in rates, which is in line with the state's cap, as well as capital works worth around $49 million. The document says the city should have a budget surplus of $21.2 million. Mildura MP Jay Benham says her party is backing regional Victoria with the Fair Share Guarantee. The coalition promising that 25% of all new government infrastructure spending is going into regional areas if it wins the November state election. The local Nationals member says that is a way to address the underinvestment that has taken place across the state.
2: Regional Victoria has been forgotten about, only getting about 11.5% of infrastructure funding. That will change under a Nationals Liberal government. We will guarantee that regional Victoria gets our fair share of infrastructure funding.
1: Mildura Council has thrown their voice behind a call for the federal government to fix what has been referred to as unfair, untied funding for local governments. More than 500 local councils across the nation are now signatories to the motion. Local councils saying that financial assistance grants are vital in the way that they plan their finances, but they're currently not keeping pace with the cost pressures that are hitting our local communities. Several laneways in Redcliffs could have new names. Mildura councillors will vote tonight when they vote on the budget about changing the names of 11 laneways, including Chandler Lane, Lang Lane and Rich Street. A report for the council says they've been selected as part of a collaboration between council with Redcliffs and District Historical Society and the Redcliffs Focus Group. And Mildura has top spot on their own in the Sunraysia Football League after their big win against Wentworth. The Demons picking up a 42-point win that puts them a game ahead of Merbein on the ladder after Merbein fell to Irimpel by 2 points in a thriller. Redcliffe's also picking up a 19-point win against ON United, while South Mildura took down Imperials by 98 points. And that's the latest in local news.
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3: Morning, I'm Jackie Lim. A senior minister has welcomed the jump in support for Labor in this morning's news poll as One Nation takes a slight dip. The poll puts Labor up 3% to 33 ahead of One Nation, which has fallen 2% to 29, while the coalition has slumped to a record low 17%. Social Services Minister Tanya Plibersek telling Seven it's a nice start to the week.
4: It's a modest improvement and, of course, that's welcome.
3: The ceasefire between the US and Iran remains on shaky ground after they traded strikes in and around the Strait of Hormuz, both countries accusing each other of violating the interim agreement. The government's cracking down on tech companies over its social media ban. Maximum penalties will double, with fines of up to $99 million for companies that fail to comply. The eSafety Commissioner will also gain new powers to demand information from platforms like Meta. And the cost of tying the knot is on the rise. New figures show wedding expenses have jumped 8% in a year, with the average big day now costing almost $40,000.
5: Sport for Anne Webster, your member for Mallee, authorised A. Webster Mildura.
3: In sport, Fremantle has chalked up its 14th win in a row, disposing of the Gold Coast by 51 points at Optus Stadium. The game marked the return of star ruckman Sean Darcy, and coach Justin Longmuir says he made an instant impact.
6: When his ruck contest, I thought his strength was good. It was nice to see him finish off his work in front of goals. Shows the real thrill that the team had of having him back.
3: And Canada have got the win over South Africa at the World Cup this morning. The final score 1-0, with the Canadians finding the back of the net in injury time. That's the latest in news and sport.
0: River 1467 weather. For Good Deal Tyres, 504 to 510 Benetook Avenue, Mildura.
7: For the Mallee today, cloudy day, there's a high chance of showers. Mildura, Robinvale and Oyen all heading for 17. The lower western cloudy, very high chance of rain most likely from late this morning. Wentworth and Tooncarry, 17. Broken Hill, 15. And for the Riverland, cloudy, high chance of showers most likely late this afternoon and this evening. Renmark, 17. The 3-day forecast for Sunraysia tomorrow, showers easing, 18. Wednesday, rain, possible storm 17. Thursday, a shower or two, 17. Currently at 25 to 8 at Nichols Point. It's 11.
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7: Now, on the way at 10 to 8, I'm hoping to catch up with Aaron Hawkins from Wentworth Shire Council. That's what the Mayor, Councillor Daniel Linklater, is telling me, but I probably should reach out to Aaron and see if he's well. We'll have a bit of a chat at 10 to 8. It'll be organised, not a problem at all. I'll catch up with Aaron very, very soon. Next is Reverse the Verse. Now, this is your chance to go into the draw for that $100 voucher. Thanks to Harvey Norman Muldura. Have a listen. Can you work this out? Reverse the Verse is next. A little bit of fun for a Monday morning. Every morning, in fact.

0: 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Reverse the verse.
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2: All right, let's listen to that song for this morning in reverse again. Now, the phone number's 5023 1467. But we've got Chris from Mildura on the line. Chris is sounding confident this morning.
3: Oh, well, I'm always confident, Dave.
2: Doesn't make you right. It's true. It is true. Hit me with it, though. Hit me with it.
3: That's Roxette. I think it's called Fading Like a Flower.
2: Yes. Now, were you a Roxette fan back in the late 80s, early 90s?
3: Oh, yeah, they were all right.
2: Yeah, no, I had quite a few of their albums. Well, look, you're in the drawer, a $100 voucher. It could be yours, Chris. I'd seriously, well picked up. I don't think I would have picked that if I hadn't have made it myself.
3: Well, you know me, I'm a professional besterer.
2: I love that. That's great. Can I use that line? There's a couple of people.
3: Yeah,
2: that, in fact, I might use that line on Damo Bradshaw this morning. No, thanks for that, Chris. You're in the draw. Congratulations. That's Chris from Ultra. Sorry, I'm just cutting Chris off there. Yes, I thought it was a difficult one this morning, and she was quick. She was quick on the phone line. Reverse the verse back tomorrow morning at around the same time. That $100 voucher for Harvey Norman will draw someone to win at the end of the week.
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0: River, 1467, your feel-good station. That's Toto with Rosanna. It is 12 to 8. And joining me on the phone is Aaron Hawkins from the Wentworth Shire Council. Good morning to you, Aaron.
1: Good morning. How are you?
0: Yeah, doing well. I'm finally getting over this cold, flu, whatever the thing is. There's plenty of these things around about the place.
1: Yeah, that's no good.
0: Yeah,
1: I'm doing a bit the same over the weekend, but let's hope it doesn't set in.
0: Have you rested up?
1: Oh, no.
0: Yeah, that's part of my issue too. Part of my issue is not resting up. Tell you what, Wentworth Shire Council's not resting up either. Three different lots of roadworks, like something going on everywhere. I think they're all completed now around the region.
1: Yeah, they have. So they've been doing so much work out there. So they're currently working on River Road still, but they've done Fletcher's Lake Road.
0: Yep.
1: The old Wentworth Road. And yeah. Then you'll have to forgive me, there's another one I can't picture.
0: It is actually in Kirlwa, Memorial Road widening and safety works there as well.
1: Yeah, so more improvements to the region, which is amazing.
0: It is brilliant. And the one in Kirlwa, I know, stands out to me because I was out there, I don't know, 12 months ago. And it's like, yeah, it's probably time for it. But the thing is, people get concerned, and you're not the one to talk to about this, but they get concerned about where the funds come from, and it's always state or federal dollars that that drive these.
1: They do a power of work, though, so hats off to the crews.
0: Yeah, true. Hey, look, I tell you what, that something else that powers along is the paddle steamer. The paddle steamer is still out at Wentworth.
1: Yeah, so we've had the Rossby there for the past month while the Weir was out. It's been amazing. I've ducked down there a few times and seen so many people getting on board to go for the daily cruises, and then it kind of culminated on Saturday night. We had a dinner and sunset cruise, which was combined with a photo ticket. So I know that was really well taken up, and already saw some photos on social, so it's just been amazing to have that vessel there.
0: Very, very nice. And perfect weekend for it, because I know that, what was it, about Wednesday morning it got down to zero, but it wasn't anywhere near as cold overnight Saturday night.
1: It was actually a bit spectacular, though, I have to say. From a personal perspective, I like to take a few photos, and seeing the Rossby sitting there with the sun rising behind it in the mist and that. So,
0: oh, yes. Yes,
1: of course. Perfect.
0: Of course, and it makes a difference when there's cloud cover and all sorts of things too, anything that changes the perspective a bit.
1: Yeah, and we do have such a beautiful little town there and region, so, yep, I'm always one to take advantage of it, I can't help it.
0: Now, I've got to ask you, Aaron, how many times have you actually snuck out the photo? Because I would figure that would look different at sort of every half an hour or hour throughout the day.
1: That's a really good point, and at different nights it looks different. So I've been there probably 6 or 8 times myself. If you've got a full moon, you can see kind of the texture on the ground and you can see more of the clotheslines. Some people have said it might potentially take away a little bit from the light, but it's still like a completely different experience. You could see people amongst it. But then I've been there when it was like a completely pitch dark new moon night, not a cloud in the sky, and it's just set on such a background of blackness with the stars. But then, as you said, different times, as the sun sets behind it,
0: it's gorgeous.
1: The Perry Sandhills will light up in the background, and then the light will slowly rise. So, yeah, it's one of those things that different times, different days is like a completely different experience. So, good point.
0: Yeah. Now, hey, look, Aaron, how did you go with the flood rally too? Because I didn't get a chance to catch up with you. There was plenty of people around, man.
1: Oh, it was absolutely bedlam. So I got there a little tiny bit late because my son went and did the marathon in the morning. So I drove in at about 11 and people were driving out. And I was like, oh, I've got my camera. I wanted to get photos of the crowds. I might have missed the peak. And I felt a bit bad because I wanted to support the amazing crew that put it together. And then I got there and I was like, oh, wow, I definitely haven't missed it, because the amount of people was just mind-boggling.
0: Yeah, no, it was crazy. It was absolutely good to see the old town of Wentworth. That's the whole thing. And I ran into so many people, Aaron. That was the thing. Everyone was saying the same thing, ran into so many people there.
1: Yeah, I've still been hearing people now just talking about how amazing it was and asking when the next one's going to be. But the fact that we have people come from all around Australia, but then having locals get involved and actually be down the street, you're right. I ran into about 20 people I haven't seen for a long time, and everyone just was wide-eyed and absolutely amazing. So,
0: now, I know the listeners have already heard this, but I actually interviewed a lady who had a heap of photos, and I was talking to her. As I was interviewing her, we discovered that she was my father's cousin.
1: There you go.
0: It's like, seriously, oh, wow. This woman randomly came up and she was looking to catch up with someone else. So she was just there near the band and she showed the photos like, nah, that's it, I've got to get you on air. And then it was while we were on air. It's like, wow. That's the sort of thing that happens at Wentworth, Aaron. That's how it is.
1: You're right. And speaking of photos, we had Sarah White there. She's a local who's like moved away now, but she's an amazing cinematographer. And there'll be a video coming out that she's done. So it does amazing work. And she's made a video for Wentworth Shire of the flood rally. And I may have seen a sneak peek of it. And you just wait. It's like a perfect representation of the day.
0: Beautiful. Well, look, keep me updated with that. I'd like to have a look at that myself, Aaron.
1: Yeah, we'll get that all over our socials. So once it's finalised, you won't have to keep an eye out for it. We'll make sure it gets in front of you.
0: Beautiful. Hey, Aaron, always good to talk to you. Is the mayor back next week?
1: I believe so.
0: We'll find out.
1: I don't actually know where he is, but that's all right. Always happy to step in and have a chat.
0: Yeah, no, we've said that before. No, thanks for that, Aaron. I will talk to you again, undoubtedly.
1: All right, thanks, mate. Take care.
0: Thank you. You too. That's Aaron Hawkins from Wentworth Shire Council. And, again, getting back to the Wentworth flood rally. But seriously, that was such an amazing weekend. Look, we'll check in with that lucky $5 note next. $150 up for grabs.
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0: 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It could be yours thanks to the team at Simmons Scrap Metal. Now on the way, news, sport and weather coming up. Also, we'll check in with the fuel prices. Yes, that's right. Fuel Watch, thanks to the professionals on the way as well. And even into the next half hour, we're going to catch up with Damo Bradshaw on Talk Footy. We've got Secret Sound and like all coming up this next half hour on River 1467 Breakfast with Dave Burrows at 8:30.

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1: With your local news, I'm Andrew Johnston. The Victorian Coalition says 25% of all new government infrastructure will go to the regions if they win November's state election. Mildura MP Jay Benham says the fair share guarantee is a way to address underinvestment in regional community over the past years.
2: And we're the only ones that will guarantee regional Victoria gets our fair share.
1: She says her electorate has seen the impacts of a government failing to adequately invest in regional infrastructure, including roads, health services and community facilities. A specialist police unit has been in Mildura helping with a search warrant. The officers arrived by police helicopter last Monday, working with local police on a warrant, allegedly finding items including drugs and a stolen car. It's over a 40-year-old man from Merbein charged with drug driving and theft-related matters. He's been remanded to face court at a later date. The government says they're not buying the Victorian opposition's pledge to expand Mildura-based public hospital. Last week, Jess Wilson was in the region and said that the Victorian opposition would expand the hospital service, including adding more emergency beds and an 80-room area to recruit and keep staff. However, Labor said that the hospital was made private under a Liberal government back in 1998. A report's recommended names for 11 laneways in the Redcliffs area. Mildura councillors will discuss the matter tonight as they continue to work with local groups on new names to commemorate local pioneers. That includes Nayland Lane, Stubbings Lane and Duncan Lane. And a little bit of separation between the top two sides in the Sunraysia Football League following round 12. Merbein playing out a thriller with Irimple that saw Irimple take a 2-point win. Meanwhile, Mildura picked up a 42-point win against Wentworth, which sees Mildura now one game clear on top of the ladder. Redcliffs and South Mildura the winners of the other games. And that's the latest in local news.
0: Sunraysia Bread and Butter Bakery. Two locations, Deakin Avenue and Irimple. River 1467. National news now.
3: Morning, I'm Jackie Lim. The Health Minister says the effects of the budget's property tax changes are starting to be seen, despite totality auction clearance rates falling drastically in several cap cities. Mark Butler says the government's receiving positive feedback from real estate agents.
4: From every city, about auctions on Saturday afternoons being dominated by first home buyers. They're bidding against other first home buyers for the first time in a very long time. They're not having to bid against investors that have the benefit of a tax break in their pocket. That's the terrific thing.
3: Australia and Vanuatu are expected to sign a new security and defence agreement in Canberra today. It's aimed at strengthening regional stability in the Pacific and comes 10 months after a signing was scrapped in Port Vila after concerns it could undermine Vanuatu's sovereignty. Telstra is planning to phase out a key communication lifeline for remote Aussies. The decades-old CAN radio network will be replaced with a satellite system by November next year, with the telco claiming it's become too outdated to maintain. And an iconic kitchenware brand is making a comeback. Tupperware set to return less than 2 years after it closed down.
5: Sport for Anne Webster, your member for Mallee, authorised A. Webster Mildura.
3: Sport Queensland set to host three showdowns between the Wallabies and All Blacks. The state joining forces with New Zealand to ink a six-year deal for three of the upcoming Anzac Day Bledisloe Cup matches to be played at Suncorp.
6: To cross the white line and play at such an iconic stadium in an iconic sporting city is going to be very exciting.
3: Rugby Australia CEO Phil Waugh on Nine there. And Canada's booked its spot in the round of 16 at the World Cup with a 1-0 win over South Africa. That's the latest in news and sport.
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7: For the Mallee today, a cloudy day with a high chance of showers. Mildura, Robinvale and Oyen all heading for 17. The lower western, a cloudy day today. Very high chance of rain, most likely from late this morning. Wentworth and Pooncarie, 17. Broken Hill, 15. The Riverland, cloudy. High chance of showers, most likely late this afternoon and this evening. Renmark, 17. The three-day forecast for Sunraysia tomorrow, showers easing. 18 Wednesday, rain, possible storm. 17 and Thursday, a shower or two atop of 17. Currently at 8:05 in Mildura, it's still sitting on 11.
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7: Now, I just mentioned before what is coming up. Secret Sound with $820 thanks to the Euston Club Resort. You can listen to that sound right now at our website. Of course, we've got After the Siren with Damo Bradshaw. And also, if you're driving through Mildura CBD, please be aware 7th Street is going to be closed from today between Langtree and Lime Avenues. Some major reconstruction of the road happening there and probably well overdue. But look, we'll talk about that roadworks next. Some work being done on 7th Street. There's been some work done 7th Street, the other side of St. Matteo. But yes, this work had to be done as well. We'll talk about it next. Here on Sunraysia's own, River 1467, 7 past 8. Take on me. That's

0: Take Me On, Take On Me. That is Our Hearts. 10 past 8 and Raise Your Zone. River 1467 Breakfast with Dave Burrows. And back this afternoon, the Key at 3, thanks to Uncle Monkey's Fruit Market. Every weekday afternoon, after the news at 3, there's a key that unlocks the first three songs. Now, it could be a word, could be a letter, could be a theme. And if you're the first caller through to correctly identify that theme, well, it's simple. You go into the draw to win a mystery voucher that's spent at Uncle Monkey's Fruit Market. Damo's back this afternoon. Damo's back in a few minutes, actually going to talk football. But right now, let's talk roadworks, because if you're driving through Mildura CBD, please be aware 7th Street is going to be closed from today between Langtree and Lime Avenues to allow for some major reconstruction of the road. So it's going to be a little while, because what they're going to do, they're going to remove and replace the existing road base. They're going to do upgrades to the drainage infrastructure. They're going to reconstruct urban channels. New footpath on the riverside of 7th Street is going to go in. Fresh asphalting as well. New pram ramps to improve accessibility. Splitter islands at the intersection to improve safety as well. Look, there's plenty of things that are going to be happening there. Again, that is 7th Street between Langtree and Lime Avenues. And these works, council saying they're not only going to ensure this busy intersection of 7th Street can cater for CBD traffic and drainage for years to come, but also improve safety and accessibility, which is welcome news, definitely welcome news. Traffic diversion sign is going to be in place. All businesses remain open, including the V-Line bus station and access to the privately owned car park there as well. Avoid it if you can. 7th Street between Langtree and Lime Avenues. It'll be just like driving on something different, something else again soon enough when it is finished. Now, look, Secret Sound, $820. Let's have a listen. Oh, what do you think it is? All thanks to the Houston Club Resort. 5023-1467. 5023-1467. 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
1: Now, this has been the toughest Secret Sound we've had for quite a while as far as I'm concerned, but maybe you've got it licked. Maybe you know what this is. Not easy, I know. 50231467. 50231467. If you think you know what that sound is, it is a tough one. Now, it is all thanks to the Euston Club Resort, too. Doing an amazing job at the Euston Club Resort. They always do an amazing job at the Euston Club Resort. Missed catching up with them when I went down to football a little bit earlier in the year. But we did sneak on down, or we do sneak on down and have a feed as we go down to Robinvale for the footy at the Euston Club Resort. And right now, you've got the chance to win a Ford Everest valued at $60,000 at the Euston Club Resort. Swipe your membership card when you spend. Every $5 you spend, conditions apply, obviously, earns you an entry. And also, you can swipe your card at the kiosk daily for one free entry as well. A $60,000 Ford Everest. It could be yours thanks to the Euston Club Resort. Look, we will leave Secret Sound there for this morning, Damien. We'll give you a chance this afternoon to grab a hold of that cash again. $820 thanks to the Euston Club Resort. You can listen to the sound at any stage at our website, of course. Screaming Jets, and speaking of Damo Bradshaw, after the siren next here on River 1467.

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1: Live footy, local voices, big moments.
0: And joining me for after the siren, Damo Bradshaw, good morning to you.
2: G'day, Dave. How are we?
0: Yeah, good. Yourself? You getting there slowly?
2: Yeah. Oh, Monday morning, mate. Top of the world.
0: Hey, look, can you believe it's round 12 is done and dusted already?
2: No. Can't. Don't know where it's all
0: crazy.
2: Going. It's happening fast.
0: Absolutely nuts. Hey, look, Wentworth had Mildura out to join.

0: George Gordon Oval, and Mildura just far too good, as you'd almost expect.
1: Yeah, we did expect that. But, you know, Wentworth, pretty competitive for most of the day. But, yeah, Mildura just cruise on their winning way, don't they?
0: Yeah, so true. And 42 points at the end of the day was the result, 42-point win. So, I guess, yeah, Mildura's won clear now, aren't they?
1: Yeah, on top. I think, although they did lose to Robinvale a week ago, no, they're on top of the ladder by a game. So they're looking pretty comfortable, the reigning premiers. So.
0: Yeah, very true. Hey, look, Redcliffs had a win over Oyen United as well at Quandong Park. That was 19 points there on Saturday.
1: Yeah, Pirates shot me and both fell down, saying, no, shot us down in flames, which isn't unusual. I normally deserve it, but I said, yeah, Redcliffs won, so he didn't have much to say after that.
0: Oh, okay, all right. Okay, fair, cool. Look, I was surprised, and I just said to you off here, this has got to be the bit of a shock. Imps defeated by South Mildura by 98 points at Sierra Oval, because both of them have had that ground as their home base, and South just wanting to get into them a bit.
1: Oh, yeah, well, obviously we followed it for, you know, Pioneer Ford on Saturday, and Phil Q was doing the around the grounds for us, and we thought he was making a score up at one stage. It was basically over at half time, Dave. No, I'd say that I reckon the Imperials Footy Club had one of those days most teams have once a year, and that was Saturday.
0: Well, Imps 3-6-24, South Mildura 18-14-122. It was a day out for South.
1: It can be a day out for South, and it can be just sometimes during the season you can just have one of those days where nothing goes right.
0: No, well, that's true, because South struggling a bit this year, aren't they?
1: Yeah, well, they lost five or six until Saturday, but no one expected that. That was madness, but that could happen in footy. It's a strange game, Dave.
0: Yeah, no, well, speaking of no one expected it, Oremple defeating Merbein by 2 points at Henshawwood Oval. I thought Merbein would have that.
1: No, Oremple are playing some pretty good football, and true, that seesawed all afternoon. It was one of the better games with Broadcast all year. That was a ripper, actually. So, you know, that was a good one. It could have went either way. Oremple got the points, but now I think Merbein Footy Club are genuine. They'll be around the mark at the end of the year come finals. I think they're going to play finals, though. So, that's a huge turnaround.
0: Yeah, but it does point out, just having a look at some of them, apart from the South Mildura Imps blowout, that, you know, like, there is a competition there. Again, we speak about it being so even.
1: Well, you put South Mildura and Imperials back out again this week, and Imps could turn the table on, and that's what it's like. It's just one of those seasons, and it's good to see, you know, Redcliffe back up what they did last year. It's good to see Oyen United and Merbein around the mark, because, you know, Imperials proved it a couple of years ago. They won't come off a winless season, come out the next year, won a premiership. So they've proven you can do it.
0: Yeah, very, very true.
1: A few clubs took a bit of inspiration from it. So, you know, there's a lot of oxygen left in this year for a lot of teams.
0: And again, even looking at that game with Wentworth and Mildura, 42 points. But, I mean, we're talking top versus bottom, for crying out loud.
1: Yeah, that's it. And I know injuries are injuries, and one soldier down, next soldier up. But, you know, Wentworth are really missing some class out of that team. And on long-term injuries, that's not good, so...
0: Yeah,
1: we'll see what happens by round
0: 18,
1: though.
0: Yeah, well, okay, so what have we got next round? In fact, no, I won't see you coming. I always put you on the spot. I don't even know which game it is we're coming.
1: We go back to that round 9, don't we? After round 12, we've got Robinvale Wentworth next week, and Merbein Mildura will clash for the first time at Kenny Park.
0: So. Okay, well, he does know what's going on. Dame, I'll see you when you get into work. Thanks very much for that.
1: I'll be long,
0: Dave. Of course you won't. That's, again, our very own Damo Bradshaw, Sunraysia Football Netball League, and the second half of the split round coming up this coming weekend. And just a reminder too, it's all thanks to the Gateway here at River 1467.
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0: It's 25 past 8. It is time to wrap up breakfast for today. Always a pleasure to have you company for Monday. Start of the working week. I hope that it's looking like a great one for you. Hope you had a fantastic weekend too. I'll catch you tomorrow morning from 5:30 until then. Yes, take it easy out there. Tom Elliott in afternoon.

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1: Morning with your local news. I'm Andrew Johnston. Mildura councillors set to vote on the budget this evening. The financial document has a budget surplus of $21.2 million after $49 million is spent on capital works. It's also set to be a rate rise of 2.75%. That's in line with the state government's rate cap. A Merbein man is facing several charges following a search warrant being executed. Local detectives were helped by a specialist unit from Melbourne last week and allegedly found drugs, a stolen car and other items. A 40-year-old was arrested and charged with offences including drug driving and theft-related matters. He's been remanded to face court at a later time. The Victorian government says they're not buying the coalition's promises on the Mildura Base Hospital. The opposition last week pledging that they would expand the hospital if they won this year's state election and would include extra emergency beds and a 30-bed acute ward. Labor, however, says that the coalition took the hospital out of the public's hands back in 1998 and it took a Labor government to put the hospital back into the hands of the Mildura community. Calls for the federal government to fix councils are claiming to be an unfair, untied funding for local government. Mildura Council is one of the latest signatories to more than 500 councils across Australia, with the city saying financial assistance grants have the flexibility to invest where it is most needed in the municipalities, but currently the level is far below what is needed in order to support councils. And a split in the battle for the top spot in the Sunraysia Football League. Mildura now one game clear after their 42-point win against Wentworth coincided with Merbein falling to Irimple by 2 points on Saturday afternoon. Redcliffs and South Mildura also picking up wins. And that's the latest in local news.
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0: 1467 weather for Ontario General Store, the juiciest chicken in town.
1: A cloudy day today with a high chance of showers. Mildura, Robinvale and Wentworth all heading for 17. The three-day forecast for Sunday to tomorrow, showers easing 18. Wednesday, rain, possible storm 17. Thursday, a shower or two 17.
2: Climbing a flight of stairs shouldn't feel like climbing Mount Everest. 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

0: It is 12 to 9. Now, George joins us. What have you seen, George?
1: G'day, Tom. Look, I'm just walking down the Bangnall Flats walking track, and I got turned back by a worker saying, look, you can't continue down this part of the path. There's a big hole that's being repaired. Now, granted, look, they have been working on other sections of the path and just repairing, you know, where there's lots of puddles and what have you, but I said to him, look, you should have put the path up before I turned in. And he goes, yeah, I'm going there now. So I've turned around, I've done a U-turn walking with him where he's going to put the sign up. And I said, it's not another sinkhole, is it? And he goes, yeah, look, it's something like that. And then he said, there's about seven of them that need to be exposed and repaired. Now, I just thought that's a bit crazy, considering this is only about, you know, a few couple of hundred metres from the big sinkhole at the A.J. Burkett Reserve. Now, as I said...
0: Yeah, there must be... it must be the soil or something there.
1: Look, I'm not sure, but as I said, they have been doing some work around other sections of the path. I mean, I'm looking across the swamp now, and there's quite a few of them. There's two little bobcats, but they're probably about 20 metres apart from each other. Yeah, so I can take a photo and send it to you if you like.
0: No, that'd be great, George. Just send it to our email address. mornings@3aw.com.au. So there you go, the Bangnall Flats walking track just near the A.J. Burkett Reserve. Repairs are taking place on both existing sinkhole and potential sinkholes. Good on you, George, and you could be in the running for the weekly Word on the Street prize, the $1,000 voucher to spend at Imp Jewellery. They're the handmade and remodelling specialist. And if you win that, automatically you'll be in the running for the yearly prize, 60 grand towards a Mercedes of your choice, thanks to Mercedes-Benz Brighton. Their $10,000 tax time trade-in bonus is now in its final days and will, in fact, end 6 p.m. tomorrow. Ben, good afternoon. Oh, good morning.
2: Morning, Tom. Great show. Did you happen to see the 60 Minutes report last night by Nick McKenzie?
0: Yes, I did.
2: It's taken the big build corruption to a whole new level, and he's saying now they've got hard evidence. So I reckon it needs to be ramped up.
0: Yeah, it does. And I heard, I think it was Mark Allen talking this morning on By Friday. He reckons that By Friday, Jacinta Allen will admit there is corruption. Look, Ben, we clearly need some sort of independent investigation. The government, I used the word obfuscation before, but it's been obfuscating about the corruption, saying, you know, the number, the 15 billion to 30 billion number is not proven. Well, let's prove it. You know, if the government says it's, in fact, the number is zero, well, then let's prove it to be zero and put our fears at ease. We spoke to a representative of the union movement last week. They're doing an ad campaign saying the overruns were just due to changes in the contract and it's all normal and there's nothing to see here. I don't believe that for a moment, I might add. But yes, I mean, the point is, I think the money's gone. Now, I know the Liberals, if they win power in November, want to have a royal commission. Maybe we should do that. Or we could have the Auditor General, or we could have IBAC looking into it. The problem is IBAC doesn't have the powers yet. And the government has said it will only give IBAC the powers in November next year, which is just an extraordinary dereliction of duty by Jacinta Allen. Like, if she's as much as acknowledging that maybe there is a problem here, do the investigation now. I agree, Ben, and it'll be very interesting to see what hard evidence Nick McKenzie comes up with. Thank you. 1-3-6-9-3. And there was a report in Today's Age suggesting that Mick Gatto is on the payroll of the big build. Now, Mick Gatto says he's not a hitman anymore, or he probably never admits that he ever was one. But, you know, he's a commercial negotiator. But, I mean, he is on the payroll, apparently, of the big build. Tells you a lot, doesn't it? 1-3-6-9-3. Brett, good morning.
3: Hey, Tom, how are you going?
0: Yeah, good, Brett.
3: That's good. Hey, Tom, that's a joke, that article. That's Danny Katz.
0: Is it?
3: Well, yeah, no, but
0: he writes it. But yeah, but the question is real. And yes, Danny Katz, I mean, you can see at the end, he says, well, if you don't let your father do it, then he might also forget about the tradition of the bride's father paying for the wedding. But the question is real, I believe.
3: Well, I think it's Danny Katz writes it and then he answers it himself too. It's very funny.
0: Well, I'd always understood that. Yeah, my wife loves reading his stuff, but I'd understood that he gets real questions, but he writes the answers to them. If he writes it himself, well, then it's Danny Katz, and we can safely ignore it. 1-3-6-9-3. emails are coming in. Pat says, another tradition that we are losing is the custom of the prospective son-in-law asking permission from his wife's father, which is similar to being walked down the aisle in that it is it's like a transfer of ownership. Well, why do you have to ask the wife's father? I must admit, I asked my wife to marry me first, and then I sort of rang her father, my then soon-to-be father-in-law, and said, I have done this. I didn't actually ask him permission. And on the big builds, Jim says we've got Jimmy Hoffman-style construction, obvious. I think he might mean Jimmy Hoffer. He was a gangster in the United States. A corrupt unionist in the United States. Jim says, I don't object to the goals of the big builds, but it was taught in economics that governments do projects like this in recessions to pick up the slack in employment, not when the economy is running hot. Well, the economy is not running super hot, but it's not running super cold either. I agree with that. Look, the big issue here is we just need to get to the bottom of it. All right. If, as Jacinda Allen in the union movement says, there is no corruption and money has not been siphoned off and given to criminals, prove it. You can't just ignore the assertions by Jeffrey Watson SC, who is a respected lawyer who does these and has done a number of these sorts of reports for different governments around Australia. He's not just like some random person saying, I reckon money's been pinched. He is a respected investigator. 133693, mornings at 3aw.com.au at 5 to 9.
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0: tonight with an hour for Games World. 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It's currently 12 degrees in town. Our forecast top is 16. Emails. Simon says, the reason governments enforce low-hanging fruit like speeding fines and red light ones is because it is highly profitable to the government and ticks the boxes to say the police are doing their job. And on young women not wanting to be walked down the aisle by their parents, maybe their fathers, Ian says, surely it's her choice. Would you belittle your daughter if she made the same choice? No, Ian, I'm just saying it's my point is simply this. If this is happening, and we're going to speak to a wedding celebrant soon to find out, is it a real thing? It is just sad that young women feel like that. Like it's much more about, I think, the relationship between the father and the daughter. It's no longer, oh, I own you. And at this point in time, we are transferring ownership of you, my chattel, to this younger man over here. John joins us. John, good morning.
1: Yeah, g'day, Tom. If you can just follow my point I want to make here, I'd like to ask Nick McKenzie, has he spoken directly to Chief Commissioner Mike Bush, or has Mike Bush contacted him to speak to him personally about these allegations? Because no matter how serious these allegations are, we have the Premier of the state refusing to have a Royal Commission, refusing, denying there's any problem, and that's what she says. She says, report it to the police. The police have got a couple of little, you know, investigations going on, but it's an insipid response. And my concern is that, and I'm saying this carefully, Mike Bush is a political appointment of Jacinta Allen and this Labor government. And there seems to be a lack of enthusiasm to really seriously take on this matter. And I think the federal authorities need to get involved in this, Tom.
0: Well, John, I agree. I have thought about this. I wonder whether the state police are the right body to investigate something like corruption, because corruption is difficult in that you're trying to look at, on the surface appears to be sort of, you know, just businesses doing what they do and unions doing what they do and governments doing what they do, which is waste our money. And once you got to go in is sort of almost go undercover, or, you know, the thing about a Royal Commission is a Royal Commission gives the commissioner or commissioners legal powers to make people appear in front of the Royal Commission, and they have to swear to tell the truth. Now, it doesn't mean they will tell the truth, but the point is they do sign a legal document saying that they will tell the truth and they will answer questions. And I think that's the reason, that's the way to do this, because Royal Commissions have powers that other forms of inquiry do not. But look, John, whether it's Victoria Police, whether it's IBAC, whether it's the Auditor General, or whether it's a Royal Commission, I, in a sense, don't care, but I would like something done, if only to make sure that this does not happen in the future. John, stay on the line. We'll give you not one, but two bottles of De Bortoli's handcrafted Heathcote Shiraz. Rob, good morning.
2: Good morning, Tom. Just two quick points. Drink driving laws are harm minimisation. They don't stop people drinking. And you can argue that alcohol is a very potent, powerful drug. Second, quickly, if we bring in alcohol prohibition and you go to a dinner party with one of your more well-heeled friends and they produce a lovely liquor that you love and they say, well, have a wee nip at this, Tom, would you say, I won't partake because it's against the law?
0: Well, it's sort of if, isn't it? I mean, we don't have prohibition in this country. America tried it almost, well, in fact, it was 100 years ago now when they started it. Look, I think if we tried prohibition here, it would not work because alcohol is too firmly entrenched in our culture. But the use of heroin, of methamphetamine, of cocaine has always been illegal. It's never been legal to do it. And all I'm saying is, look, I agree with you. I mean, alcohol is a drug. But just because we have one drug legalized doesn't mean we have to legalize all the other drugs. We can accept, all right, there are harms associated with alcohol, but we're not going to get rid of that now because it's been legal for such a long time. So, but let's do something about these other drugs. Now, you know, my only point about drink driving, it didn't stop people drinking. That's not what the crime is. The crime is not to drink. It is to drink and then get behind the wheel of a car. And the rates of drink driving, and I might add the carnage on the roads, are far lower than they were, say, back in the 1970s or the 1980s. So the campaign, which is a mixture of stiff penalties and marketing campaigns to point out to people what could go wrong, it has worked. So we haven't just accepted the problem. We haven't just said, oh, well, people will drink drive. There's nothing we can do about it. So let's just try and minimize the harm. We minimize the harm by penalizing people. So all I'm saying with drugs is it worked for drink driving. It could work for drugs. 133-693 mornings at 3aw.com.au at 5 to 10.
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0: It is almost 10 o'clock. News coming up in a moment with David Armstrong. After the news, we're going to speak to the RACV. Driverless taxis, not a new thing overseas. We don't have them in Australia yet, but New South Wales Premier Chris Minns says he is open to trialling them in Sydney. If they work in Sydney, they will come to Melbourne. And last week we were talking about, you know, some taxi drivers' refusal to take short fares, others demand a lot of cash and don't want to turn on the meter. I'm guessing with a driverless taxi, those sorts of issues would disappear. Also, I've got an update on the Greater Western Water billing fiasco. Oh, I'm a customer of theirs, and I got two letters. Yes, letters in the letterbox last week, which shows that they have not sorted out their billing issues. And with Tony Jones and Monday Sport, how do we fix up the standard of umpiring in the AFL? There were some absolute howlers on the weekend. Is it fewer field umpires? Is it making them fully professional? Is it simplifying the rules? is giving them all eye tests. 133693 or mornings at 3aw.com.au.
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12: 13 degrees in Melbourne, a shower or two developing at top today, 16, 10 o'clock. Good morning. I'm David Armstrong. Opposition leader Jess Wilson says yet more allegations of corruption on the big build are disgraceful. 2 years after allegations first surfaced in the Allan government so-called clean-up of the big build, large sums of money are still flowing from state and federally funded projects to the underworld, with payments still being made this year, including to Mick Gatto. Ms. Wilson says it only further vindicates the need for a royal commission.
13: The Premier has claimed time and time again she has zero tolerance. They are her words. So how does she explain that those underworld figures are still receiving payments, taxpayer-funded payments, this year? It is disgraceful conduct, but this Premier has no plan to fix it.
12: New data reveals every state and territory government except WA will have to start cutting key services because of the size of the interest bill on their debt. Ratings agency S&P has found it's growing twice as fast as federal debt and is on track to surpass $1 trillion by the turn of the decade. Victoria was singled out. Our debt level is on track to soar by 427% to almost $291 billion in 2030. The interest bill alone will swallow almost $12 billion or 9.4% of all total government outlays. Police are investigating a ram raid at Thornbury. A dark-coloured vehicle reversed into the store on St George's Road just before 5 o'clock this morning. The offenders fled with a number of items. A motorcyclist fighting for life after a crash at Wantirna South last night. The rider, in his 50s, suffered upper body injuries, was transported to hospital in a critical condition. Well, Labor says it's not taking a spike in the polls for granted, claiming voters have responded well to its budget. Two new opinion polls show the Albanese government's primary vote is again eclipsing One Nation. The coalition has seen its core support drop to historic lows. Senior Government Minister Murray Watt says the opposition is adrift.
14: The Liberal Party and the National Party are in all sorts at the moment. They don't know what they stand for. They don't know who their potential constituency is. They're already divided again, just like they were a few months ago, and we've seen more leadership speculation.
12: Another big stage musical has folded. Entertainment reporter Peter Ford.
15: Pretty tough times in live theatre. So yesterday the cast of Waitress playing in Melbourne at Her Majesty's were told it's over. We're finishing in a couple of weeks in Melbourne. We're not going to Sydney. We're not going to Brisbane. We're going nowhere. So it's tanked. And of course, a week before, Beetlejuice, which was playing in Brisbane, the cast were told then it's over. And earlier in the year, Back to the Future, same thing. It's over.
12: In finance, at the open, the All Ordinaries up 34 points. 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
16: Sport for Anne Webster, your member for Mallee, authorised A. Webster Mildura.
12: Solomon insists he will play his role as Essendon ramps up its search for its next coach. The Bombers slumping to their 10th straight loss. The interim coach is yet to commit to applying for the job full-time. Alex de Minaur is full of optimism ahead of his first round Wimbledon match against Argentinian Roman Barrichanga. It'll be the first time the Australian has faced the world number 66.
17: I think that this is a great opportunity for me. I enjoy playing on the grass. I think my game suits it. I think I can be quite dangerous.
12: Socceroos have returned to training as they prepare to face Egypt on Saturday morning. Canada advancing through to the round of 16 at the World Cup after beating South Africa 1-0 this morning. That's the latest news and sport.
11: 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For Good Deal Tyres, head in today for a totally good deal.
18: A cloudy day today with a high chance of showers. Mildura, Robinvale and Wentworth all heading for 17. The three-day forecast for sunrise tomorrow, showers easing 18. Wednesday rain, possible storm 17. Thursday a shower or two 17.
3: Ends June 30. Harvey Norman half yearly clearance. Don't miss up to 30% off Windows 11 computers. Dyson V8 stick vac just $378, save $270. Save over $1,000 on Hisense 75-inch mini LED TV. And save